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1: 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For just a chance.

Yeah, Bruno give me all of my feels whenever I hit that one right there. Risk It All. It is Wild 94.9 at Bay's number one hit music station. Gabby and EJ in the afternoon. Gabby's out enjoying some vacation time for her birthday. You got EJ rocking solo, and I got some crazy cash on the way. Just give me about two songs, and I'll get you your shot to win, y'all.

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Yo, it is Wild 94.9 FM's number one hit music station, Gabby and EJ, in the afternoon. And coming up next, that's Out of Pocket. And all I got to say is, why are y'all fighting at a kindergarten's graduation? We'll break it down in a couple of songs next. Y'all be out here doing the most, y'all. It's Wild 94.9.

0: Yo, it is Wild 94.9, Bay's number one hit music station, Gabby and EJ in the afternoon. It's time for the out-of-pocket stories that you hear. And you think to yourself, wow, why are you doing this at your kid's graduation? Well, a brawl broke out among adults at a kindergarten graduation ceremony at Ben Franklin High School in Harrisburg, Pennsylvania, with a baby caught in the middle. So there's video circulating online. It shows multiple adults in a physical altercation during which a baby was taken from the arms of one of the men involved.
1: Oh, my goodness.
0: The police said that the incident was a domestic dispute. The aggressor was charged with disorderly conduct and trespass from the property. The school district says that it does not condone such behavior and noted that the students safely remained a top priority. First of all, how are you going to come to this school acting up like this, fighting at the kindergarten graduation? Now that kid will never live it down. Because let me tell you something, I never forget. Because in high school, if I see that kid, remember when your mama and your daddy was fighting at the graduation? Oh, yes, we're always going to be bringing it up. Oh, absolutely.
1: No, for sure. Especially at a kindergarten graduation. Like, come on.
0: I have some poor memories from kindergarten. So, yes, people will constantly bring that junk up, okay?
1: That is so funny.
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1: Yes, and then at 8:20, we're kicking off our meeting in the ladies' room. There is a makeup artist who's calling out clients who do this certain thing, and it's something I've thought about doing myself. Oh. We'll talk about it tomorrow morning right here on Wild.

0: out of it.
1: Yo, we are commercial free. It is Wild 94.9, Gabby and EJ in the afternoon. Hey. All right, so I was looking at this list of things people have tried once and then immediately regret it. Do you remember those floating tanks for relaxation? How you can just sit in there and float and they put the top on it? You know what I'm talking about? It looks like that egg looking thing.
2: Yeah. I think so. I know what you're talking about.
1: Somebody said they're never trying that again. They were saying that they were fighting for their life. They didn't even last 5 minutes. Somebody else said an indoor cycle class at the gym.
2: I agree.
1: It took days for my butt to recover. Is it really that intense?
2: I hate a cycling class. Like one of my homegirls, she cycles like all the time and she's tried to get me to go so many times. But I actually tried cycling here in the Bay at SoulCycle in San Francisco. And oh my gosh, I went once, never went back. No, like my crotch hurt.
1: So apparently like cycling consistently will shred you. And I low key want to like try one. Somebody else said traveling anywhere with extended family for a vacation. I believe that.
2: Yeah, Woo! That's probably a lot for sure.
1: Somebody tried Fireball whiskey. They were like, it doesn't even taste like alcohol. Then I woke up several hours later in the grass. The sight of the bottle still makes me mildly nauseous 12 years later. Listen, I accidentally
2: wait. I was like, listen, I love me some Fireball because that's exactly it. Like it doesn't taste like anything and you're going to be lit as hell.
1: It tastes like cinnamon water. It's terrible. Like intense cinnamon water. Somebody else said, I accidentally took my husband's Adderall at 9 p.m. Never went to sleep, awake all night.
2: Oh my God.
1: It felt like a horse was galloping on my chest. I couldn't get off the couch. I screamed. It was intense. That is hilarious. Somebody else said coconut water. I agree. Nasty.
2: Yeah, I don't like coconut water either. Not a big fan. I mean, listen, I think we've all been there. Talk about relatability for sure.
1: Mm-hmm.

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Ariana Grande and Petal. It is 94.9. I hope I'm not getting sick because I feel like my voice has been scratchy all day today. I feel like I just got finished being sick, y'all. My name is EJ. Gabby's off this week. And you know what? I got some crazy cash. I got a keyword after Justin Bieber, y'all.

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Yeah, what is 194.9 of Bay's number one hit music station? You got Gabby and EJ in the afternoon. I want to know, is it ever okay to not tell your partner that you cheated in a past relationship? I don't understand what's the whole point in telling them. I feel like it's kind of counterproductive, but can we talk about that right quick after Bruno Mars and Risk It All? It is 194.9. Let's go.

0: Yo, Taylor, Patient Zero. It is Y94.9 The Bay's number one hit music station. Gabby and EJ in the afternoon. Is it ever okay to not tell your current partner you cheated in a past relationship?
1: No, I think it's important to be honest about that stuff.
2: How is that important to you guys' relationship, though? That's what I'm wondering.
1: I don't know. I feel like they need to know about that stuff because, I don't know, I feel like if you hold it, like if you hide it and then you don't tell them, and then they find out about it somehow, some way, because I feel like that stuff always kind of like haunts you, right? And then they find out about it, they're going to be pissed at, like, I don't know. You know what I mean? Like, I feel like it's going to be like, you lied to me. And the scandal is not going to be that you cheated on the past, but that you were hiding that information from them.
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Yeah, what is Y94.9 and Bay's number one hit music station? You know what I cannot stand? When people post their food online, it looks crazy. You know what I secretly do? I report the food as spam. I am that petty. It is Y94.9. Because why are you posting that? Come on now.

0: Hey, Sabers on Wild 94.9 of Bay's number one hit music station. Gabby and EJ in the afternoon. Is it ever okay to not tell your partner you cheated in a past relationship?
1: Yeah, I think it's okay. 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
0: That's what I'm saying. A lot of people are feeling away. They are saying that you should tell your current partner if you cheated in a past relationship. And I'm like, well, what does that matter? That has nothing to do with this current relationship.
1: 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Because it's in the past. It's not me, though. But some people wouldn't tell. It's not like me. I wouldn't cheat, but it's in the past, and I don't think he needs to know about it.
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0: Hey, it's 104.9 The Beat's number one hit music station, Gabby and EJ, in the afternoon. We're about to get up out of here, but first I want to know, is it ever okay to not tell your current partner you cheated in a past relationship?
1: I think if they ask, you need to be honest. But it's not something that I think you want to just go all out with right from the beginning.
2: I'm saying, though, I feel like that's not information that you should be volunteering. If somebody asks, fine, but volunteering that information, why?
1: Right. Why volunteer it? Wait till it's being asked.
0: Exactly. That's all I'm saying.
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0: Would it be weird if I dressed up like Dracula for the Half Moon Bay Pumpkin Festival this weekend?
1: Strawberry!
0: Message me on Instagram if you're also going out there. 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

0: Adela Ain't in LA. It's Wild 94.9, new hit music first. Strawberry on the radio, and I've said this a million times. I want to be on Law & Order or CSI. I want to be a dead body. Like, I want to be either in the morgue or at a murder scene. That's what I want to do. Danielle Fisher, otherwise known as Topanga, she wants to get in the wrestling ring.
1: You know what? I have loved wrestling since the 90s.
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1: No. I want someone to throw me through a table. Let's make that. 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

0: 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Steve Lacy holding us down on Wild 94.9. 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
1: 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And lastly, shout out to me. Happy birthday, me.
0: Happy birthday, me. It's Libra season. We celebrating with you right now, my guy. Thanks for that talk back message. Ariana Grande is going to take it away.

0: 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Graham and Selena here. 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We got more tickets to our Halloween costume contest at Great Resort
1: and
0: Casino.
1: 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There is a makeup artist who's calling out clients who do this certain thing, and it's something I thought about doing myself. Oh. We'll talk about it tomorrow morning right here on Wild.

They're calling it a fully immersive horror adventure. So this sounds like it's blowing every regular, degular haunted house out the water. Have you heard of Slashed at the Mint in San Francisco? I got all the info if you want to do that as a Halloween date night. Hit me on Instagram at Strong.

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Netflix is planning on doing a documentary on the fake 49er player, Dejan Love, part of their Untold sports documentary series. I think we should put him on blast. I just feel bad for the Bay Area women who are going to be on this documentary admitting they got catfished.

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3: 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Every night at 8, I'm going to give you two songs to vote on for Wild or Out. You tell me which one you want me to keep playing on Wild 94.9. You can vote in our Instagram story or on our Twitter timeline. The two songs tonight, the current champion, J01 with What You Doing. And then I'm going to drop this Cardi B on you. Her song, Don't Chart. Some of y'all know it as Hold Up. So J01 versus Cardi B, get your votes in right now. Ride for the song that you want to stay on because it's Wild or Out.

0: What you doing?
1: Wilder out. You tell me. Do you want me to keep playing J-O-1, What You Doing? Or do you want me to tap into this Grand Theft Auto soundtrack and keep playing Cardi B's new song, Don't Chart, right here?

a double-double, you figured out that In-N-Out Burger doesn't do delivery. So some people are on Facebook Marketplace offering to go pick up your In-N-Out order. Some people asking for $50 in advance, and then they don't show up with your food. Be careful on the In-N-Out Burger Facebook Marketplace scam that's going on right now.

Some Swifties are convinced that this is the year Taylor Swift's going to be doing the halftime performance of the big game. The NFL normally announces the artist, like, late September. If this

0: 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We got more tickets to our Halloween costume contest at Great Resort Casino.
1: Yes, and then at 8:20, we're kicking off our meeting in the ladies' room. There is a makeup artist who's calling out clients who do this certain thing, and it's something I've thought about doing myself. Oh. We'll talk about it tomorrow morning right here on Wild.

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Keeping Up with the Kardashians debuted 19 years ago today. Happy 19th birthday.

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the same. We've seen the problems that the Waymos are causing in the streets of San Francisco. Down in the South Bay, though, San Jose is about to start getting these autonomous food delivery robots. Are they going to clog up the crosswalks while I'm waiting for my snacks and my munchies? San Ho, you know. Here's Dave and Tim's Rain Dance. Wow, 94.9.

0: It's our girl Adela with Nicole Kidman on Wild 94.9. The Bay's new hit music first is Strawberry on the radio. I got a great memory. I don't remember the day I was born, though. Paul McCartney was telling Amy Poehler. Oh, he remembers being birthed.
1: Yeah, I kind of remember white tiles. Very sort of hygienic white tiles and chrome instruments and a clanging. Because I was a forceps birth. They had to pull me out.
2: Me too. I was a forceps
1: birth. Were you?
2: Yeah.
1: Yeah, so I sort of think I remember that.
0: Imagine your first memory being of your first moments. Sir Paul McCartney right there. I got Animal by Cat's Eye next. It's Wild 94.9.
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17: 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And after you wake up with Selena, Graham, and Jess on the JV show, I've got your workday soundtrack on Wild 94.9. 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Mm-hmm.

MGK says, don't believe the hype. There's a screenshot floating around the internet. It looks like Machine Gun Kelly tweeting that he fumbled Megan Fox, and she was the baddest woman on the planet. He's like, I

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0: 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We got more tickets to our Halloween costume contest at Graton Resort and Casino.
1: Yes, and then at 8:20, we're kicking off our meeting in the ladies' room. There is a makeup artist who's calling out clients who do this certain thing, and it's something I've thought about doing myself. We'll talk about it tomorrow morning right here on Wild.

Order Skims on DoorDash. They'll bring it right to your house in case of like a fashion emergency or something. Audrey Hulbert, who shut it down in the Bay last night, showing us so much love. Glad to have her here. Sue me, Wild 94.9.

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1: Reset your preset right now.

So with all the food recalls that have been going on this year, I didn't know pumpkins and jack-o'-lanterns were at risk. Apparently pumpkins can contain salmonella. You can get choro from carving up your pumpkins this Halloween. Face still-

There was a mountain lion that was sighted in a neighborhood in Hercules. And I know you're supposed to stay away. That's a wild animal. But if there was a mountain lion in my neighborhood, we're going to Petco to get a leash. And then we'll go to Starbucks to get a pup cup. That mountain lion and I would be friends.

0: Diddy was a patient over the weekend. I'm sure we've all heard that he was ambulanced from prison to a hospital so that doctors and nurses could attend to a head wound. And it's still unclear how Diddy got this head injury. But TMZ is reporting that there's a big-time drug dealer that was upset that after Diddy went viral for having a cell phone in prison, that the correction officers tossed everybody's cell looking for contraband, and this drug dealer allegedly got his cell phone taken. So he took it out on Diddy. Again, this is all coming from TMZ. Take it with a grain of salt. It's Wild 94.9.
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Steve Lacy with Oh Yeah on Wild 94.9. And Oh Yeah, the money is coming back tomorrow. 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

And you know we're bringing that cash back tomorrow morning. All right? 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

0: 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Have you been on this Rosalia album? 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She said, you know what an album makes you want to throw up in a good way? Low key, I feel her.
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The Bay's number one hit music station, Wall 94.9. I just want to be on stage dancing with Troye Sivan. It's Angelina, the new hit list. I saw him bring a fan on stage while he was performing One of Your Girls in London. No, actually, a dream of mine.

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Hey, on socials, I'm at Angelina on air. We are the new hit list. I'm playing you all the new music you need to know. Get familiar with Jamie Miller. This one's Baby Doll.

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0: Alicia, our very own Mikey V is a trendsetter. Did you know that?
1: I did not, no.
0: A funny story. I didn't know that either. What are you going to say now? This will, I guarantee you this becomes some kind of backhanded compliment. Yeah. Not at all. See, this is where Mikey always thinks, the older brother's going to be picking on him. I'm not. This is a great thing, actually. They say that October has become the number one month for weddings, and they say weddings on Halloween weekend are the top most wanted weddings. And Mikey V, of course, got married when last year, Mikey?
2: November 2nd, so a couple days after Halloween.
0: Halloween, they say that it's kind of part of the, you know, the festivities and the fun of it. So they say that Halloween weddings are the top weddings now. So Mikey V is ahead of the curve.
1: I definitely am seeing that as a trend. And if that started with Mikey V, then good
0: there
1: on
0: we
1: you.
0: Go. No, see, you guys are all praising me. Last year, Gianna was pissed at my wedding with your Halloween.
3: I was just going to say, if one more person in my life uses Halloween weekend for their wedding, I am not going. I'm not going.
0: And real quick, I didn't say trend starter. I said trendsetter. Mikey's not the first to do it. He's just one of those that are
3: part
0: of the
3: trend. Well, he better be the last to do it. I hate this Halloween trend.
0: I just want to know, John, are you still mad at me?
3: A little bit. Ask me again come your anniversary, though. Maybe I'll get over it by then.
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0: wanted.
1: Crystal, do you ever wake up grumpy, like in a bad mood?
2: All the time.
1: They say being grumpy is actually good. Your brain works better if you're in a bad mood.
0: Really?
1: Research has found that if you're temporarily grumpy, you're more vigilant and make fewer mistakes than people that are in a good mood. Think about it. When you're in a good mood, oh, I can do this, I can do whatever. You go shopping in a good mood, oh, I'm going to buy all this. But when you're in a bad mood, you don't want to spend no money. You don't want to deal with anybody. You just want to get your work done and move on. So they say being in a bad mood in the morning is actually signs of a successful day in front.
2: Some hyper-focus there, I see.
3: I guess you are more diligent.
0: Yeah, because you just want to, like Frankie said, just get it done and get out of there.
3: And you want to argue people, you kind of want this bargain,
0: just
3: like,
0: do it.
3: Oh, it's $2, how about $150?
0: Right, you're locked in, right.
1: That's so true.

0: Hey, Miranda, have you been hearing a lot of Halloween music lately?
1: Yeah, everywhere I go, I hear the classics.
0: The classics, right. So this list came out of the top Halloween songs of all time. Mm-hmm. I will tell you this much. Michael Jackson's Thriller is not in the top three.
2: What?
0: Exactly. I was baffled as well. But let me give you the top three, and maybe we can figure out as to why. Here is number three on the list of the best Halloween songs.
3: Why do I always feel like I'm in the twilight zone? And I always feel like
1: somebody's watching me.
0: Yes.
2: How did that song become like a Halloween song? Was it ever in a movie?
0: I don't know, because it sounds creepy. Maybe how about this
2: know.
0: One?
4: Somebody's watching me. That feels like a ghost.
2: I guess it's Halloween. All right.
0: Watching you. Second most.

0: knows.
1: And the number one most popular parent Halloween song. I told you that Thriller is not in the top three. Any guesses as to what it is?
0: How is it not Thriller?
2: Monster Mash.
3: That was my guess too.
1: And you both are.
4: He did the monster mash.
3: Yes.
4: Yes.
3: Yes.
4: It was a graveyard smash.
3: Classics.
1: I wish you could have seen Mikey V's Monster Mash dance and sit. I don't know what the hell he was doing.
3: He looks like a monster.
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1: Dave and Tams. Rain Dance.

0: So group chat's going to be interesting because the DM simply said, my man wants to name our kid after his ex.
1: Yeah, group chat. We have the couple on. We're going to get them advice. You can chime in as well. Kim and Clay. Kim, I know you DM'd us. You're worked up. We'll let you start. What's going on?
2: So my boyfriend and I, Clay, we just had a baby girl.
3: Congrats.
2: And yeah, I need some advice. We named her Erica. I love the name. She's beautiful. But recently, Clay was talking to his brother at a family party, and I overheard him talking about some girl, Erica, the one that got away.
1: Wait, you dated a girl named Erica?
4: Yeah, all right, hey, listen, can I talk?
1: Yeah.

0: Yeah, please do.
1: All right, goodness.
2: You're making a big deal out of our daughter's name over some girl that I used to date however long ago. I ain't dating that girl now. I'm dating you. Whoa. We have a kid. I just happened to like the name Erica, and so did you. You could have vetoed it at any time.
0: Wait, there's so many questions. Wait. Clay, how long ago did you date this girl?
2: That's immaterial, man. That doesn't matter.
3: That's a valid question.
0: Do you have any feelings at all for said ex named Erica?
2: You want to go through my phone, honey? Do you want to see if I'm texting her? Do you want to see my DMs? Do you see if I'm messenger? I'm with you. That is just a name.
0: Okay.
2: I don't understand why.
4: You should have brought that up. You should have brought that up a long time ago.
0: Yeah. Wait, so Kim, where's your head at now?
3: Yeah.
4: I'm ready to go change her name. This is... I'm so upset.
5: As you should, honestly. I would do the same thing.
0: What the heck? So you'd rather change the name than get rid of Clay? So you're willing to stay with Clay even though he did this? Well, it's a dad of a child.
4: My ex is Joe. How about we name her Josie?
0: Maybe you have a boy next. Name that one Joe. Hold on one second. I have no idea how to give you advice. So both of you guys, hold on like 2 minutes. A lot of people call in and give you advice right now, okay?
4: Thank you.
0: You're welcome. What's your opinion on this? What are your thoughts? I usually ask, have you ever been through this? But I'm not sure if anybody's been through this. DM us right now on Instagram at @VBrosOnAir. We'll talk more in a few inside group chat.
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0: who found out that her boyfriend, Clay, named their kid after his ex. She had no idea about this, and they named the kid, and all of a sudden, look, oh, honey, that's my ex's name.
1: Yeah, they named the kid Erica, and now she found out, well, yes, that is his ex's name. Ooh. She doesn't know what to do. Carrie, you're inside group chat. What are your thoughts?
2: He crossed a boundary. That's totally unacceptable. He knew his ex-girlfriend's name was Erica.
1: Yeah.
2: Absolutely not.
3: Exactly.
0: Now, what do they do now? Does she break up with him over this? Do they cross out the name from Erica and make her Jennifer? Like, what do you do in this situation?
1: I mean, maybe 6 months. I have no idea.
3: I just take away his dad rights. I'm like, okay, you can't make another decision ever again. From here on out, I'm the decision maker.
0: That sounds like a
1: not a good solution.
3: Whatever. That's my solution.
2: Does baby have a middle name?
1: I'm assuming, yeah.
2: At this age, they could completely start calling her middle name like it was nothing. Yes, okay. There you go. Change it up.
1: That's a good little solution.
0: She gets older and says, Mommy, how come my first name is no longer Erica? And that's what it says in my birth certificate. Yeah. Well, long confused. Story.
3: Well.
1: long story. And also, this is why Dad makes no decisions.
0: Right. We'll get into the conversation. I really don't even know how to handle this. DM us your thoughts, though. @VBrosOnAir on Instagram. I'll talk

getting advice for Anonymous because her man wants to name their child the same name as his ex-girlfriend. We'll explain the story and get them advice next inside group chat. Face.

0: Inside group chat right now. What would you do if you found out that your kid was actually named after your boyfriend's ex? Because that's what we're in the middle of right now.
1: Getting advice for Kim and Clay. They have a 6-month-old named Erica. Kim just found out recently that is Clay's ex's name. Ooh. Now, Samantha, you're inside group chat. What are your thoughts on this?
2: Keep the name and get rid of the guy. Like, what?
3: Whoa.
1: But, like, what do you want the guy to do in the situation? I couldn't even imagine. You're sitting down, you're picking names. The name Erica comes up in that moment. Does he say, we can't use that name because it's my ex-girlfriend's name?
2: He should have.
3: Yeah. Exactly.
1: Yeah.
3: Wait.
1: As I said that, I was like, yeah, I would say that if somebody brought it up to me.
4: Solution.
3: I would never, if I had a baby boy, name him after one of my exes because I would resent my kid, honestly.
1: Oh, my God. And yeah, Jesus. That could you imagine, like, the mom yelling at the daughter, Erica, and I hate your name.
3: Erica.
4: It's all daddy's fault.
1: All right.
3: This is
1: definitely a deeper issue. I think we've come to that conclusion.
3: Wow.
2: He's a goner.
1: Goodbye.
3: Bye.
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0: So, Steph, do you carve a pumpkin?
1: I haven't yet, no.
2: I did last night. I did.
0: No, everybody, or most people seem to carve pumpkins during the Halloween season, but you know why you carve the pumpkin?
1: Because it looks... make a cute little jack-o'-lantern, yeah. That's all I know.
3: Yeah, because it looks great.
0: And we know where the name jack-o'-lantern came from. So all this is because of the myth of the stingy jack, who was doomed to roam the earth at night after making a deal with the devil. To guide his way, he lit coal in a carved-out turnip, inspiring Irish and Scottish people to do the same. And then when they immigrated to America, they started carving pumpkins instead. And that is why we carve pumpkins, and they're called jack-o'-lanterns.
2: Whoa!
3: Stingy Jack.
0: Stingy Jack.
3: Could you imagine if it was like Santa Claus, or there's like an icon of Halloween, it was Stingy Jack?
2: Stingy Jack. He's coming down your chimney.
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1: Okay.
0: Experts say you want to grab a paintbrush, some paint, and some paper, and just paint.
2: Ooh.
0: Go home today and paint. Studies have shown that painting can improve your quality of life and help relieve depression and stress. And all you have to do is just paint. You don't even have to be good at it. Just paint a picture. Paint somebody's face, whatever you want to do.
3: You know what is fun is, and I used to do it with my mom, but like the wine nights, where you go somewhere, you have a glass of wine, and you paint there.
2: I've never done that. I've always wanted to do that. I love this.
1: It's so fun. It's literally, I was an art teacher for a very long time.
3: So you're an art teacher. I have a lot of friends who are bartenders. It sounds like we start our own wine night.
2: Okay.

0: said they love this game because it's easy to play along to. I literally play 1 second of a song, and I wonder if you can tell me the artist and the title. Play along at home, in your cars. He starts with Mikey V. Now, this is a mix of different songs. Some will be harder than others. We'll start with a nice, easy one from Mikey V. Your first one and 1 second wonder is...
1: I can't feel my face. The Weeknd, Can't Feel My Face.
2: Can't feel my face when I'm with you.
0: Because why?
2: But I love it.
3: Good
0: Mikey's
3: job.
0: Mikey's on the board. Over to Gianna. Your first song in 1 second wonder is...
3: See You Again, Charlie Puth.
0: And...
1: And
3: Wiz Khalifa.
0: Wow, well,
4: wow.
3: Right? Wow, what a throwback.
0: Okay, back over to Mikey V. Your final song in 1 second wonder is...
1: Oh, Ed Sheeran. Is it perfect? Play one more time. God darn it.
0: 3, 2, 1.
3: We
1: love right when...
3: I don't know the name of it.
1: It's perfect, I think.
0: It is not perfect. It is Ed Sheeran.
1: Found love right when...
0: It was the song I used in my first dance. Yeah. Be loving you.
3: What the heck is that? The name of that song?
0: 17. Because I'm what?
1: I'm thinking out loud.
0: Yeah, Mikey.
2: We found love right where
1: he just has so many good love songs. I can't figure out
3: which love song is it. Yeah.
0: All right, and the bottom one goes to Miss Gianna. Can we go 4 for 4? Am I able to stump Gianna right here?
3: See.
0: Let's see. Your final song in 1 second wonder is...
3: There's two different songs that are coming to mind right now. Can I have it again?
0: Okay, since Mikey got a second time, you get a second time. Here you go. Your final...

0: song in 1 second wonder is?
1: It sounds like Blinding Lights by The Weeknd, but I don't think it is.
0: It's not Blinding Lights.
1: It's not, but that's what it sounds
2: wow,
1: like.
2: Wow, I feel like I know it too.
1: I think you stumped me.
2: Play it one more time. It's a girl.
0: It is a girl?
1: Is it Hello by Adele?
0: It is not Hello by Adele.
1: So weird.
0: Want to make this 2 second wonder?
2: Yeah.
1: No.
2: Yeah.
1: It's Selena Gomez.
2: Yeah.
1: And then I don't know the name of the song. I just want to look good for you.
0: That is the name of the song. Good for you. Good job.
1: Thank you. All right, well, I just want to look good for you. That was hard.
2: I don't know if this studio gets hot, but I sweat during this game. I don't know why.
1: You stumped me there. That was a hard one.
2: 1 second wonder. Appreciate you playing with the V-Bros.
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0: So, Alana, would you like an easy way to burn off some calories?
1: That would be great.
2: Yeah, wouldn't we all?
3: Oh, yeah, after this weekend, yes.
0: Yeah, you know what I mean? All you got to do when you get home today is binge watch some scary movies. Oh. Apparently, when you binge watch scary movies, your blood levels and your heart rate and your oxygen levels all go up, similar to the way when you are on a treadmill. So you're basically burning calories by watching movies without even having to go to the treadmill or to the gym.
2: So I've been getting in shape all wrong. I've been working out.
3: Oh, my.
2: You gotta start watching scary movies.
3: Sit on that couch.
0: They say if you watch The Shining, you'll burn 184 calories in one sitting. So if you watch 10 times of The Shining just in a binge watch, you'll be burning more calories than you would have for a full month.
2: Morning, lunch, and dinner.
3: The Shining. On repeat.
2: Wow, you look great.
1: So does that cancel out, like, all the junk food I eat while watching the movie, you think?
3: Yep. Yep. Yeah, I'd say so.
2: Now girl math has hit nutrition as well.
1: Yep.
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1: Dave and Tams, Rain Dance.

0: right.
1: Teresa's with us right now as you spread positivity. What's that one thing making you smile?
2: Halloween's coming up.
1: Hey. Yes.
3: Yes.
1: Now, are you excited to trick or treat with somebody or family or go to a party?
2: I'm going to a party.
1: There you go.
3: That's
1: and
3: awesome.
1: What are you dressing up as?
2: I'm dressing up as pollution.
3: like air pollution, or is that a character of some sort?
2: I'm like an oil spill.
3: Oh!
2: Pollution themed. So I am black makeup dripping down. I crafted this whole cape made out of garbage and spray paint.

0: So, Rebecca, there's one simple thing you need to do to get ahead in this world, okay?
1: Okay.
2: It's only one thing?
0: Well, I mean, there's a lot of things. This is one that you might not pay attention to, but having nice shoes on can help you. Apparently, 37% of people admit to forming a first impression based on what somebody is wearing on their feet. And a lot of times when you go on a date, a job interview, you're meeting with somebody, they look down at your feet. And if you have nasty shoes on or something doesn't look right, right away, bad impression.
2: You know what's so weird is I was out this weekend. I legit thought the same exact thing. And I was standing there looking at people's shoes.
3: Were you really?
2: I don't know why. I've never looked at shoes in my entire life.
3: What are some like highlights of shoes that you saw? What were you liking?
1: These are worker shoes. Like, I feel like whatever shoes I'm in, like, I'm going to do whatever I need to do. My husband is like, he has shoes for like every occasion. Like, these are my walking shoes. These are my lawn shoes. These are, and I'm just like, this is my shoe pair.
2: Yeah. Is your husband successful? It sounds like he must be from the shoe game.
1: Yeah. Not really.
2: Oh, he's fooled us all. So the new fact should be, if you want to make people think you're successful,
3: just keep buying shoes.
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0: Alicia, our very own Mikey V is a trendsetter. Did you know that?
1: I did not know.
0: A funny story. I didn't know that either. What are you going to say now? I guarantee you this becomes some kind of backhanded compliment. Yeah. Not at all. See, this is where Mikey always thinks, the brother's going to be picking on him. I'm not. This is a great thing, actually. They say that October has become the number one month for weddings, and they say weddings on Halloween weekend are the top most wanted weddings. And Mikey V, of course, got married when last year, Mikey?
2: November 2nd, so a couple days after Halloween.
0: Halloween, they say that it's kind of part of the, the festivities and the fun of it. So they say that Halloween weddings are the top weddings now. So Mikey V is ahead of the curve.
1: I definitely am seeing that as a trend. And if that started with Mikey V, then good
2: there
1: on
2: we go.
1: You.
2: No, see,
0: you guys are all praising me. Last year, Gianna was pissed at my wedding with your Halloween.
3: I was just going to say, if one more person in my life uses Halloween weekend for their wedding, I am not going.
0: And real quick, I didn't say trend starter. I said trendsetter. Mikey's not the first to do it. He's just one of those that are part of the trend.
3: Well, he better be the last to do it. I hate this Halloween trend.
0: I just want to know, John, are you still mad at me?
3: A little bit. Ask me again come your anniversary, though. Maybe I'll get over it by then.
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0: drama.
1: They say being grumpy is actually good. Your brain works better if you're in a bad mood.
2: Really?
1: Research has found that if you're temporarily grumpy, you're more vigilant and make fewer mistakes than people that are in a good mood. Think about it. When you're in a good mood, oh, I can do this. I can do whatever. You go shopping in a good mood. Oh, I'm going to buy all this. But when you're in a bad mood, you don't want to spend no money. You don't want to deal with anybody. You just want to get your work done and move on. So they say being in a bad mood in the morning is actually signs of a successful day in front.
0: Some hyper-focus there, I see.
1: I guess you are more diligent.
2: Yeah, because you just want to, like Frankie said, just get it done and get out of there.
3: And
1: you want to argue people, you kind of want this bargain,
2: just
1: like,
2: do it.
1: Oh, it's $2, how about $150?
2: Right, you're locked in, right.

0: Hey, Miranda, have you been hearing a lot of Halloween music lately?
1: Yeah, everywhere I go, I hear the classics.
0: The classics, right. So this list came out of the top Halloween songs of all time. Mm-hmm. I will tell you this much. Michael Jackson's Thriller is not in the top three.
2: What?
0: A lot of, I don't what? Know, but here, exactly. I was baffled as well. But let me give you the top three, and maybe we can figure out as to why. Here is number three on the list of the best Halloween songs.
3: What do I always feel?
1: Somebody's watching me.
0: Yes.
2: How did that song become like a Halloween song? Was it ever in a movie?
0: I don't know, because it sounds creepy. Maybe how about this
1: know.
0: One?
4: Somebody's
1: this
4: watching me. That feels like a, you know, a ghost.
2: That's Halloween.
0: A ghost right, watching okay. you. Second most popular Halloween song of all time.
3: If you're all alone,
2: oh, duh.
3: Pick up the phone and call.
1: Who you can
3: Ghostbusters.
4: That's one that everybody knows.
0: And the number one most popular parent Halloween song. I told you that Thriller is not in the top three. Any guesses as to what it is?
4: How is it not Thriller?
1: Monster Mash.
2: That was my guess, too.
0: And you both are?
5: He did the monster
2: correct.
5: Mash.
2: Yes. Yes.
5: It was a graveyard smash.
2: Classics.
0: I wish you could have seen Mikey V's Monster Mash dance and sit. I don't know what the hell
4: down.
0: He was doing.
2: He looked like a monster.
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0: Oh, yeah. Faux shiz, faux shiz.
1: Faux shiz. You guys, this week is, I mean, we're almost there, right?
2: It's already Thursday. Almost there.
1: Wild 94.9 Traffic, sponsored by Aleve. Selena.
2: Oh, yeah. Faux shiz. Faux shiz. I haven't heard that one in a minute, Graham.
1: I know.
2: Bay Bridge, things are stop and go. 80 westbound between West Grand and the metering lights. Those lights are on and delays continue to Treasure Island. Looks like on the San Mateo Bridge, there is some sort of a tube in the right lane.
1: Is it long and girthy?
2: It's long. Yep.
1: Oh.
2: It's a metal tube. Not a meat one, though. 92 eastbound at the midspan. And then on the Altamont Pass, things are stop and go. 580 westbound between 205 and North Flynn Road. Graham.
1: 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Try Aleve today. Use as directed.
2: 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Coming up next, then we have your chance to win $1,000 in crazy cash. Right after this, Bruno Mars. Here's Risk It.

0: We might need to have an intervention with the boss.
1: If you lead it, I'll back you up.
2: Yeah,
0: Thank you.
1: That's Bruno Mars.
0: Can't take it anymore.
1: Wild 3 for 9. We're the Bay's number one hit music station, the JV Show. I'm Selena.
0: I'm Graham.
3: And I'm Jess.
1: Happy Thursday. We got your crazy cash. Get your crazy cash, people. It's $1,000. Your chance to win is right now, Graham.
0: This hour's nationwide keyword. You need to listen up, and you need to listen closely because that keyword is star. Take that keyword, star, to wild949.com sometime this hour. You enter it there, and you might win $1,000. Good luck.
1: You know, every time you give a keyword, Jess is frantically looking to make sure it's the right one.
0: We need to have
1: an intervention with our boss about that as well.
0: Also
1: that to the list. He often gives us the wrong keywords to give out.
0: We did bring a Starbucks yesterday,
1: does make up for it.
0: We'll do the intervention next week, though.
3: Yeah, you're right.
1: We'll wait till the next mistake, and then they'll...
0: Right.
1: We have... No, I didn't mean to say that. It's time for the first talk back. There we go.
0: That's the thing.
4: Hello, this is Kaylee from Pueblo, Colorado, and this question is for Graham. I wanted to know if you've ever been called Graham Cracker before. Bye.
0: My entire childhood and right there in that talk back. You just called me that.
1: But she wasn't calling you that. She was asking. That one doesn't count.
0: Okay, well, right there. It still happened again. Did she say Pueblo, Colorado? I couldn't put it somewhere, Colorado.
3: Something like that, yeah.
0: Wherever that is, we're number one there.
1: Yes!
0: I type it in. I looked at a whole overlay map of all of Colorado.
1: Thank you so
0: much. JV Show just plastered all over it.
1: Thank you.
0: Graham Cracker, obviously, the go-to, like, that was the go-to name that people would call me growing up, probably. That's the easiest one. It's low-hanging
1: Graham
0: fruit.
1: Cracker. Right, Graham Cracker.
0: Yeah.
3: Grammarly. I like that one.
1: Grammarly? That's good.
0: It is, but nobody used that.
3: I think that would be a compliment because it's like, ooh, Grammarly, like you're smart.
0: But he knows a lot of words.
1: It's hard to give a name like Graham a nickname, though, because your name is already so short.
0: Yeah, but like...
3: Graham.
0: Sometimes there are plenty of people out there that have short names that have a nickname.
1: No, I know. Like, I call you Grammy, but I know, like, normally, like, someone with a short name, you just call them that because anything else is just more effort.
3: Yeah, like Graham Cracker is so long.
1: That's what I mean.
0: Yeah. But that's the go-to.
1: Okay.
3: I'll say Gray.
0: To answer her question there, yes, I have been called Graham Cracker many times.
1: Second talk back of the day.
0: Sure.
5: Good morning, JV Show. It's your girl, Ruby. I have a quick question for you guys.
0: Do you know what day it is?
1: At the calendar.
5: Today is mine and Austin's 11-year anniversary. So happy anniversary, babe. I love you so much. I can't wait to spend this weekend with you. Say love you.
6: Hello.
0: Whoa. So,
1: Ruby, was that Austin?
0: Ruby and Austin sounded like him. And Ruby and Austin were celebrating 11 years of marriage. That's incredible.
1: No. This isn't. It's not marriage.
0: She said it's her 11-year anniversary. Jess, how would you interpret that? They've been married 11 years.
3: And it's our anniversary.
0: Well, they're not. You don't sing a song like about that if it's your first kiss-iversary or something.
1: There's other anniversaries.
0: No, there's not.
1: Yes, there is. We've been over this.
3: Oh, yeah, like Smash.
1: Smash-iversary, kiss-iversary, meet-iversary, date-iversary.
0: No, you don't call into the number one radio show just to tell everyone it's your Smash-iversary.
1: I would.
0: Clearly, when you say it's our 11-year anniversary, you've been married for 11 years.
3: Oh, yes, Selena.
0: I think that's this month. A great achievement.
3: How do I know that? I have a good memory.
0: it's on my calendar.
1: I'll let you guys know when that day comes. But that is not a marriage anniversary.
0: Okay. So
1: that's all I know. That's all.
3: Happy anniversary.
1: That's all I know. But happy anniversary.
0: But I need to know what anniversary I'm wishing them. Like, happy what?
1: Anniversary.
3: Yeah.
0: Of what?
1: Of being
3: when
1: together,
3: you start
1: of
3: dating.
1: Love.
3: Yeah.
0: It's a date-iversary.
1: Maybe.
0: Okay.
3: Happy anniversary.
1: Is that good enough for you?
0: So they're not married.

0: 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We're the Bay's number one hit music station, The JV Show. I'm Selena.
1: I'm Graham.
0: And I'm Jess. And right now it's time for...
2: The four things you need a heads up on to start your day.
0: So PG&E started their power shutoffs last night as a dry wind system moves in. This is obviously to prevent wildfire. They said five Bay Area counties will be affected, and as many as 11,000 customers will be without power, which is honestly not that bad compared to the other, you know, rolling power shutoffs they used to do. So last night, residents in Alameda, Contra Costa, Napa, and Sonoma counties saw their power get shut off. Solano County is also on that list, but they haven't been affected yet.
1: All right, it was a great night in sports last night, you guys. The Dodgers hosting the Milwaukee Brewers in Game 3 of the NLCS in L.A., and they lost 6-2. Blake Snell pitching brilliantly for the Dodgers, striking out everybody. But right when I turned the game on, the Brewers blasted back-to-back home runs off of them. It was great. Dodgers are now down 3-0 on the brink of being swept and eliminated. Game 4 of this series tonight. First pitch is at 5 o'clock. I can't wait.
3: Oh, Max! A chilly morning, but don't be fooled. It's going to be hot today, you guys. Highs jump right back up to the mid-80s. They're going to remain in the mid to high 80s until Saturday. And then Sunday is when we come right back down to the 70s.
1: Summer's back, you guys.
3: Dang it.
1: Hit that pumpkin patch in 90-degree weather. Oh, it's the best. Hey, Capricorn besties.
3: Hey.
1: Today's going to be a 9. That therapy session you've been considering could be just the thing to crack something wide open in the best way. You'll finally put words to a feeling you've been carrying around for months. And honestly, it'll feel like setting down a very heavy backpack. Trust the process. Your brain and heart are ready to do the work together.
3: Wow.
0: I have been wanting to crack it wide open. Thanks for reminding me.
1: Interesting.
3: Okay, well, set your backpack down.
1: Yeah.
0: 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Like, she's going to play it for us. Coming up next, here's Ariana.

0: 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I'm Selena.
1: I'm Graham.
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2: Morning, JV Show. This is Rob from Berkeley. Hey, Graham, I was listening to the podcast yesterday, and you were going on about how Raider fans, salty Raider fans, come at you sideways because the Niners get booted from the playoffs, and the Raiders had a miserable season, and how dare they come at you when the Niners had a better season. Isn't that the same thing you're doing to the Dodgers? Because I think the Giants finished 35 games behind the Dodgers and didn't make the playoffs. Kind of the same thing, other side of the fence.
1: Let me respond to that. No, I'd have to disagree with you there. Now, what I'm doing to the Dodgers, I hate the Dodgers. Clearly, obviously, if you listen to that last sports report, I'm just basking in the fact that they are down 3-0. They won the last 2 World Series in a row. I don't need to see the Dodgers win another World Series. I hate the Dodgers. Did the Giants have the worst season of all time?
0: Yes.
1: Should that impact my ability to not comment on the team I hate so much? No. I still hate I'm going to hate the Dodgers no matter what. Now, the thing I was talking about with Raider fans, and don't get all salty Raider fans on me. We don't need to raise the salt level right now. But the thing that bugs me about Raider fans, if I'm ever talking about the Niners or whatever, their instant default is, well, you guys are just going to choke in the Super Bowl. You guys are just going to choke in the playoffs. And then they try to convince me that somehow being a diehard Raider fan is better because they stick with the team even when they lose, as if Niner fans don't. But they try to convince me that having a terrible losing season is somehow better than making it to the playoffs and then not winning, or making it to the Super Bowl and not winning. I've never understood
0: that
1: argument. That's the thing I'm talking about there. I don't think the two things are analogous or parallel that you're describing. Thank you for leaving that talk back, by the way. Maybe they are. Maybe I'm not doing a good enough job.
0: And the Dodgers, the hate for the Dodgers, isn't this the one thing that we could all come together on?
3: Right.
0: You know what I mean?
1: Like, I thought we were united in that.
0: That's what I mean. Let's not make this another thing to argue about. We all hate them.
3: Yeah. No.
0: Let's all come together and hate them together. But come on, unity.
1: Yeah. The thing I just have never understood is the making it to the playoffs and choking is somehow not, is like, in my mind, it sucks, yes, that the 49ers have lost in the Super Bowls when we've had the lead in the fourth quarter. Yes, we've choked and we've, you know, gotten bounced out of the playoffs, but in my mind that is still superior to having regular season.
0: All right, let's desalt a little bit, everyone.
1: I'm trying to. Trying to.
3: Yeah, just breathe, Graham, breathe.
1: Okay.
3: But I want to know if you guys have seen the favor that people have been asking AI. So, they'll tell it, "Hey, I told this girl that I'm dating, who happens to be blind, that I have a horse, but I don't have one, so I need you to pretend that you're a horse when she arrives, like, and you need to make horse noises. I told her that you bite, so she's not gonna, you know, try to touch you, but I need you to, please, like, when I tell you she's gonna come in here, please start making horse noises." So I wanna play this because, you guys, AI is so advanced nowadays. We've seen it in 2026, how realistic it is. I need you to hear this. So you're gonna hear him tell the AI, "Hey, you know, go ahead, make horse noises," and then you'll hear the horse noises coming from the AI.
4: Okay, she's coming. So please, you know, just pretend to be a horse.
5: Yeah, sure. Hey there. I'm Edward the Horse. I'm a little shy, but I like apples, and I won't bite. Promise.
4: No. No, you can't talk. You're a horse.
3: He's like, "No, what? Please."
1: I like
3: does
1: apples.
3: Not know what a horse is.
1: I like apples.
3: I think it knows things about a horse, so it knows that horses like
0: he's
3: apples.
0: Like, "Hey,
1: yeah. Hey, I'm a little
3: shy." The horse. So he's like, "No, just noises. Like, no talking, please. So try again."
4: You crying?
5: No, just horsing around.
1: Just horsing around. That's a good answer.
3: So he's like, "No, please, just like, come on, one last try. Like, give us horse noises."
4: Can you make a horse, just any horse noise, just anything?
5: Hey.
3: What the hell was that?
1: What? Is that a horse?
3: So I guess AI is actually not too advanced. Nothing to worry about.
0: Well, there's a guy online whose videos I always see, and he's always like showing like the things that AI doesn't know. And it's like, how many E's are in the word 17 or something like that?
1: I love that guy.
0: It never knows.
1: He does a bunch of the same those same videos where he's like, oh, my car horn's broken. I need you to make the sounds of a car horn.
0: Right. I wish I had that guy's name. He's so good.
1: I think his name is Husk or something.
0: Really?
1: Husk on Instagram or whatever. He does a bunch of those videos. It boggles my mind that this is supposed super intelligence and you give it a simple task like, and it can't do that. You know what I mean?
0: I thought you'd like pull a video of a horse on like YouTube and like
3: and play
0: that or mimic it or something.
3: So I guess, like, hey, you know, farm animals,
0: hey, I'm a horse.
3: You're safe.
1: We're just horsing around.
0: Jess,
1: over here.
0: Jess, quick, how many days until Friday night?
3: Nine.
0: Are you sure?
3: Yeah.
0: Okay. Just making sure. Just checking.
3: 9 days. Yes. 9 days.
0: Fright Night, a great resort and casino. This is our Halloween party, our costume contest. Yep. Bro, we are giving out so much cash. If you win for like best overall costume, we're doing a category for best group costume too. $2,500 in each category.
1: I'm going to win.
0: I don't think you are allowed to participate.
1: I have the concepts of a costume, you guys, I think is going to be really good.
0: Dang it!
1: What do you mean you don't even have the concepts of a costume?
0: Not yet.
1: Oh, you
0: guys. I'm working on it. Hey, I still got 9 days.
1: You have 9 days until Amazon's like, I can't get that to you in time.
0: What if I wanted to go get my costume IRL?
1: You can also do that.
0: Okay.
3: That's harder, though.
0: I know. Hey, leave me alone.
1: Because, like Selena said, our party at Grayton is next Saturday, the 24th. This is awesome for a couple reasons. One, because actual Halloween's on a Saturday, so you can do the family thing, take the kids out, trick-or-treating. But the weekend before is when all the... People still say ratchetry? Everybody's going to get ratchetry?
0: I don't think anyone says ratchetry. I think we just made that up.
1: Okay, well, whatever it is, that's what's going to happen that night at Grayton. We're going to be having a lot of fun, and it is for the 21 and up.
0: Yes.
3: Mm-hmm. So right now, you can get your tickets at Grayton.com, but also get all the info there. And a quick reminder, we have an Instagram contest where we are hooking you up with these tickets as well. And that's JV Morning Show on Instagram.
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1: Bay Bridge, things are stopped. 80 westbound between the maze and the metering lights. Those lights are on and delays continue to Fremont Street. We have a two-car accident in Oakland. It's blocking the two outer lanes.

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0: 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Also, we have tickets for Lola Young after Dominic Fike. Here's Baby Doll, Wild 94.9. I can't.

0: the Bay's number one hit music station. That is Dominic Fike, Baby Doll, We're the JV Show. I'm Selena.
1: I'm Graham.
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3: Good morning, JV Morning Show family. This is Dr. Buddy Lee. Got a question for you. What is one restaurant that's closed down that you wish came back? Share your thoughts. Let me know. There was a place in Nashville called The Cooker, and I really missed that place because it was a great date night place, and it had some amazing food at a really cheap cost. Anyway, love to hear what you have to say.
1: Oh,
0: can you think of any?
1: That's a good question. I mean, there's definitely restaurants that I just flat out miss. Like, you know, when I lived in Santa Barbara, that a couple of places I always used to go to there, whether or not they're still open, I don't know. But that I absolutely just miss the food from. I'm trying to think of, like, here locally, what has shut down that.
2: Our work days, you kind of work in blocks. So you may work a couple hours in the morning. You continue on with your day doing things like maybe you have to go pick up your kids or you go to the gym, you run some errands, you continue your work after that. And then you have dinner with the family, you do something else, and then in the evening, you finish off your work. So you're kind of working throughout the day in certain blocks instead of doing just one 9-to-5
0: I don't
2: day.

0: done, over with, and then I can actually, like, relax, breathe, and enjoy my day.
1: I understand. I definitely understand that. But also, don't you appreciate maybe the flexibility? Whereas we come here, we do the show in the morning, do some, you know, record commercials and stuff like that afterwards and do whatever we need to do here. Then you have some flexibility throughout your day. You can pick the kids up from school or whatever.
0: Yeah.
1: And then I go home and, you know, put in some more hours.
0: I guess it's
1: getting
0: nice.
1: Ready for the next day's show.
0: I guess it's nice to have the flexibility, like, should you need it. But I'd rather, like, one and done. Get it over with.
1: How about that 3-hour nap that you take in the middle
0: True.
1: Of the day? You wouldn't be able to squeeze that into your consistent hours of working.
0: Yeah, but if I did all my work at once early and then I just go to bed earlier instead True. Of being up later working.
2: Yeah, there's something about like kind of separating your personal life with your work day and kind of like being like, okay, like you said, Selena, fully done with my work. Now I can just do whatever I want for the rest of the day.
0: And you just feel free.
2: Yeah. Like,
1: I think you think that, but most people that are listening right now are probably like, no, my boss is still emailing me or whatever.
0: True. It's on,
1: like the workday doesn't have this like you clock in and then just clock out and there ain't a work care in the world. Most people carry their work with them all day long because it's just you're getting emails on your phone at all time. I know, like, I'm just observing how my wife works. Like, she puts in so many hours and then where True. It's like, dude, I'm like, it's Friday. Like, you've got to close your laptop. Let's go. And then people are still texting her with questions and then things and stuff comes up all the time.
0: Yeah.
1: It's like, you're never off work.
0: Some people, it does.
1: It's a problem.
0: It does never end. It is a huge problem. We need some work-life balance in this country.
1: 100%.
0: Yeah. Okay, but for those who do have a clock-in, clock-out type of job where, I mean, you're sitting down at your desk and you have your laptop and you're doing payroll or whatever it is that you do, for me, let's just get it over with and then just move on about my life.
2: Okay. You're in the minority, actually.
0: Okay.
2: Because 65% of workers, they're interested in doing micro-shifting.
0: I
1: love taking a micro-shift.
2: Yeah.
1: Sorry.
0: With an F, Graham.
1: That's what I said.
0: Shift.
1: Masaki, right. You guys. Masaki. That's one of the restaurants that I closed here in San Francisco that I miss. Not because their food was any good.
0: Why do you miss it?
1: Their staff was...
0: They
2: had baddies?
1: Yes.
0: Nice hot men working there?
1: Nope. Not them. I don't think they hired any men there.
0: Here's another workplace trend. Let me know what you guys think about this. Chrono working. Have you guys heard of this?
2: No.
1: Mm-mm.
0: There's a new movement. People want workplaces to start allowing this, where you would structure your job hours around your personal circadian rhythm instead of like
1: circadian.
0: Oh my God, yeah.
1: Circadian.
0: I don't know why I said that wrong.
1: I think that's a new car by Chrysler. Hey, check out the Carcadium. I just got it. It's a hybrid.
0: Instead of like setting your alarm, waking up at a certain time, and then you have to clock in by a certain time, and then you're done at like, 4 or 5 o'clock. Instead, they want this to be revolved around like when you would naturally wake up. Because some people are morning people. Some people are night people. Like,
1: okay.
0: So what do you guys think about that?
2: No.
0: Instead of like a same fixed, same fixed work hours for everybody. Like, if you want to start later in the day and you work later at night because that's when you're most productive, go for it.
1: Okay, but Selena, you wouldn't start work till 3 o'clock in the afternoon. That'd be when you get up, and then you'd be working late.
0: But if that's when I'm most productive.
1: Yeah, but do you really want that? Then what about the kids getting out of school and the sports games
0: for
1: and the
0: me,
1: stuff?
0: No.
1: You'd be working right over the top of all that.
0: For me, no. Like I said, I'd rather get it on.
1: Careful. That's not a problem in the workplace.
0: I'd rather get it over with early to have more time later. But I do know a lot of people who are like night owls that are True. More productive at nighttime, and like getting up in the morning is like unbearable for them.
2: I don't like this only because I need somebody to tell me you have to be here at this time.
0: Or I won't go.
2: Yeah.
1: Or I'll be in bed till 11. Structure.
2: Yeah. So it won't work for me.
0: So we're out on that one.
2: Yeah, I think we're out on that one.
1: Is that why you guys get here so late? Nobody's telling you have to be here at a certain time?
2: Well, also, we're out of time.
0: That's my personal circadian rhythm.
2: Yeah.
0: Carcadian. It's hard to say.
2: Okay, let's get these tickets for Lola Young, 888-333-9490, caller 20.
0: Good luck. And today's hottest trending is coming up next. How would you guys feel about a Bennifer 3.0?
1: I don't know.
0: Mixed feelings?
1: You gotta explain what it is first.

0: 94.9, The JV Show. I'm Selena.
1: I'm Graham.
2: And I'm Jess.
0: And Jonathan, you're caller 20!
3: Unbelievable!
0: Yes. You're gonna be.
3: Oh my god!
0: You're gonna be checking out Lola Young!
1: Oh my god!
0: Wait, I love this for you! Oh my god, I'm so happy for you.
3: I love it for me too! Amazing!
0: Congratulations. I'm going to put you on hold really quick,
3: Thank
0: and we're
3: going
0: to get some info from you. No problem. Hang on there.
1: Yeah, I wish all our winners were fired
0: I
1: up like
0: know.
1: That.
0: All right. We got a talk back from our buddy, Dr. Buddy Lee in Nashville. And he's like, do you guys have any restaurants that you guys miss that maybe have shut down that you used to frequent?
4: Good morning, JV Show. Happy Thursday. This is I from Hayward. I was thinking about a restaurant. And I miss taking my kids to the Rainforest Cafe in San Francisco. I don't know if you guys ever been or not been, but if you guys ever went there. Anyways, have a great day, guys. Bye.
0: Bye.
1: You ever been to the Rainforest Cafe?
0: Yep. And that's another one that came to mind. And I was like, are there any more open? And there is.
1: There still are.
0: That well, is unless it's like a difference.
1: No, there was a, I think that was a, I don't know if chain's the right word, but they had multiple locations.
0: Yeah.
1: And, okay, so people, Dr. Buddy Lee, our favorite listener from Nashville, JV Show, number one in Nashville, by the way, left a talk back asking earlier, are there any restaurants you guys missed that have closed down? Rainforest Cafe at that. I feel like I was in there one time and it seemed kind of dusty in there.
0: It was very dusty. Like, it was very dusty, but it was still cute. Like
1: a lot
0: with
1: of plants and stuff, just
0: the animatronics and things. It was still cute. Okay, there are still locations.
1: Okay.
0: Across the country, yes.
5: Hey, it's Charles from San Jose. Hey, you guys remember Sizzler? They get the Texas toast, get a steak. Miss that. All right, guys, have a good day.
0: Bro, Sizzler's still a thing.
1: Is Sizzler still a thing?
0: Yes.
1: Last time I was in one, it seemed kind of dusty.
0: It's very dusty. It's been a minute, but Sizzler is definitely still a thing.
1: Nobody had dusted those fan blades from that ceiling fan in the last 20 years. It was a little dusty the last time I was there.
6: Graham, I'm curious to know where in Santa Barbara, what's your favorite? I used to work at Longboards when I was in college there, and my favorite place is the Shellfish, which is like right down the pier. So good.
1: Yeah, I've
0: been there.
1: I've been to Longboards where she's said she worked, and I was saying, yeah, there's places that restaurants that I miss from my time living in Santa Barbara. I don't know if they're still open or not. There was a place called Chicken Ranch, best tri tip and chicken burrito. You had to get one of those. The best ever. Is it still there? I don't know. Maybe.
0: Who knows?
1: Excellent. Highly recommend Cantina for their breakfast burrito. I don't know if they're still open. That breakfast burrito was legendary. People used to see Brad Pitt in there getting that breakfast burrito.
0: Ooh.
1: It was like very well known. And there was this other place called Natural Cafe. They had this grilled chicken Caesar salad. It was amazing. Like I used to go there all the time.
0: Yeah.
1: Wow. But is it still there? I don't know. Maybe.
0: Knows? Also, who gives a fart?
1: Yeah, that's a good point.
7: It's all the stuff you need to know. What's hot in music, movies, shows, and the most talked about stories happening today in the Bay.
0: Guys, how would you feel about a Bennifer 3.0?
2: Huh?
1: Are we talking about Ben Affleck and Jennifer Lopez
0: yes.
1: getting back together?
0: No. I mean, yes,
1: that'd be the three, right?
0: Okay, so I'm not saying that it's actually headed that direction, but Ben Affleck was on a podcast and he was gushing about J-Lo. And I don't know if you guys have noticed this, like, I guess part of it is not his fault. He's always asked about her, but he's like always very, very, very positive when it comes to her. He said that he has an enormous amount of respect for her. He said that he called her a pretty extraordinary woman and that she deserves all this success that she has because she's the hardest working person that he knows. He said, quote, she's taken real risks, invested her own money. She's done all the things that we're told great American entrepreneurs do. She's done them to spectacular success, and I have nothing but respect. Do you guys don't think he's like testing the waters?
1: No.
0: No?
1: No.
2: They looked miserable when they were together.
1: They've learned their lesson, both of them.
0: They learned. We said that after the first time.
1: Yeah, but there was enough time in between, like, and everybody loved the idea of them rekindling, right?
2: Yeah.
1: Zero people would love the idea of them rekindling this time because they'd be like, you guys, it didn't work either other two times. And like, what's
2: Maybe
1: the point?
2: Maybe they're twin flames and can't stay away from each other.
1: Is they're burning too brightly?
0: Yeah. Yes.
1: Yeah.
0: So. Just asking. Hillary Swank is pregnant at age 52.
1: 52.
0: This is her third child. So she had twins back in 2023. Yeah, and she announced on Instagram that she's going to be having another baby due sometime in winter. Now, she is nowhere near the oldest woman to ever give birth, but she's obviously older than the average, which it sounds like she is totally fine with. She said in a previous interview that it ended up working out for her because now she can just be super present with them. Like, she's already done the career thing. She's obviously still acting, but now she has, you know, the means to be able to spend time with her babies whenever she wants to.
1: So she had twins in 2023.
0: Yeah.
1: So she's 52 now. So mm-hmm. at 49, she had 48 mm-hmm. or 49. She had twins.
0: Twins.
1: That's incredible.
0: I just can't, like, that. I just feel bad for her. Like, congratulations, but like, it's so hard on your body. Yeah. That's the only thing. And the older you get, like, my last pregnancy was so hard. It's just so difficult. So anyone that can do it, you know, at an older age, like, it's not easy.
2: Right.
0: It's not easy.
2: I mean, having money helps. So she
0: yeah,
2: has,
0: yeah, it
2: she's
0: does help.
2: A lot of money.
0: You're not
2: yeah.
0: getting up for work at 3-4 yeah. o'clock in the morning every day.
1: Well, you're so. Still tired.
0: Yeah.
2: Yeah.
1: Yeah. People in their 50s are tired.
0: Yes.
1: Just kidding.
2: I'm tired.
0: I'm
2: and I'm
0: there.
2: Yeah.
0: Yeah.
2: I'm tired.
1: That's what I'm saying. That would be a lot. Also, like, I congrats. Everybody's parenting journey starts at a different time.
0: It's different.
1: I always
0: yeah.
1: just, like, I don't feel bad for older parents like this, but you just get less time with your kid. Do you
0: yeah.
1: know what I mean?
0: Mm-hmm.
1: So, but like, everybody's parenting journey takes them down a different path. I mean, we had 7 failed rounds of IVF or whatever before we got our kids. You know, I was like, well, we may never have kids, or, you know. And so, and if it took my wife until she was in her 50s before we had our first kid, we would have taken it, right? You would
0: right.
1: do anything.
0: Yeah.
1: You'd do anything to get a kid. But then you do, like, you start working the clock. You know, looking at the calendar, and you're like, oh man, I get less. When they're 18, I'm going to be this many years
0: right.
1: old or whatever.
0: I know.
1: Which kind of bums you out a little bit, but everybody's journey is different.
0: Right. Yeah. By the way, I did look up who is the oldest woman to give uh-huh. birth. I guess back in 2019, there was a 74-year-old.
2: No way.
1: That we talked about that.
0: That's
1: that sounds
0: being
1: familiar.
0: Reported in India.
1: 74?
0: Mm-hmm.
2: Whoa.
1: There was some modern medicine at play.
0: I don't know how
1: in
0: else.
1: That right
0: because
1: I don't
0: how
1: think
0: else.
1: Like I don't think she was just down at the bar, met some guy, and then
0: one night stand. Oh no, I'm pregnant.
1: Took a pregnancy test
0: yeah.
1: and was like, uh oh. I have to tell you,
0: Graham. What do you have?
1: All right, the Golden State Valkyries just achieved something that no other women's sports team has done before. They become the first professional female sports team to generate $100 million in annual revenue. It's crazy. I mean, due in large part to every game at Chase Center just being an absolute sellout, and all just I think the entire country is right now is looking to the Valkyries and what they've done here with the WNBA, because we have the best fan base and the most rabid fan base of any WNBA team. It makes the Valkyries the most valuable team, not just in the WNBA, but across all women's sports.
0: Wow.
1: Which is an incredible, incredible achievement.
0: That's so cool.
1: Again, I still think that's a testament to people here in the Bay Area giving a damn, showing up for games,
0: mm-hmm.
1: and having fun and enjoying themselves at the game. So congrats and to everybody that's been a part of their meteoric rise. And obviously, they're in the WNBA finals, so they're going to continue to grow their fan base as they're exposed now even more so to a national audience. We know game one scheduled for 12:30 on Saturday right here at Chase Center. They're taking on the Atlanta Dream in the WNBA finals. This is a big deal. One other small local Bay Area sports footnote, 49ers linebacker Dre Greenlaw. We talked about him getting suspended for headbutting the guy mm-hmm. during the Seahawks game with his helmet on. The guy that he headbutted did not have a helmet on. He was appealing his one-game suspension. The NFL ruled, sorry, you have to serve that suspension. His appeal was denied. So they will be without Dre Greenlaw for Monday night's game against the Washington Commanders.
0: Fine.
1: Sorry, Dre.
0: I mean, we kind of expected that.
1: I know. It was going to be tough to get out of that one. It was on video.
0: All right. Thank you, Graham. Coming up next on the JV Show, it's What the Bleep, where you can win a Chug Mug.
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0: Goblin.
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0: 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Selena.
1: Bay Bridge, things are stopped. 80 westbound between the maze and the metering lights. Those lights are on. And delays continue to Fremont Street there in the city on 880 northbound before Broadway. This is in Oakland. We have a two-car accident that's just been cleared out of the two left lanes. Looks like traffic is still, though, completely stopped here all the way back from High Street. So expect some delays running through there. And in San Jose, we have a two-car wreck in the left lane. 101 northbound before De La Cruz Boulevard. Everything is stop and go from Brokaw. Graham.
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1: Get your chug mugs, people. 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What the Bleep is coming up next. Plus, we have your chance to win $1,000 in crazy cash. So after Ariana Grande, this is her latest. Here's Petal on Wild.

0: Ariana Grande, Wildly for Nine, we're the Bay's number one hit music station, The JV Show. I'm Selena.
1: I'm Graham.
2: And I'm Jess.
0: And we got your crazy cash right now. It's your chance to win $1,000. Graham, what's this hour's keyword?
1: The keyword is elf. Selena, you sound a little spitty. Like, yeah. You got something going on there? Were you eating something?
0: Yeah, Jess gave me some SpongeBob gummies, and I couldn't resist myself. I had to eat one right before we went on the air.
1: She gave me a pack of them, too. I'm not going to open them with 10 seconds to go right before
0: I wanted
1: the mics turn on. Okay, I do, too, but I'm going to wait. All right, again, that keyword, that nationwide keyword is ELF. 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Good luck.
3: Hey, yo, what's up, Jackie Show? It's your boy, and I'm special against these. Yo. I got a question for y'all. Is there a questionnaire, Dame? I don't have ever heard so many questions on TalkBack before. Yo, but I'm here for it. I like when people send these questions. And so I like getting your thoughts on the random questions. It's cool. I like it. I'm here for it. I ain't got a question. A real question. But that's the only question I got. Sorry, I'm still half asleep.
0: Okay.
1: Thank you. Yeah, he had a question about all the questions. Every day what we love about the iHeartRadio app is that TalkBack mic, and every day is really an AMA for us. Is that a Ask Me Anything?
0: Yep.
1: Yeah. Mm-hmm. On the JV Show, you can always open the app, hit that TalkBack mic button, and ask away. We love getting
0: getting
1: random questions, and this morning we've gotten quite a few of them.
0: A lot. Yeah. We have. All right, right now, though, it's time for What the Bleep, where you can win a Chug Mug. You just have to be the first person to guess today's bleeped out word correctly. As always, when you think you know what that bleeped out word is, just leave your guess on the TalkBack mic on the iHeartRadio app. Are you dill holes ready for today's clip?
1: Sure. Mm-hmm.
2: I like a nice and sturdy. The flimsy cheap ones always bend.
4: Always.
0: Interesting.
4: And maybe some people.
0: Where are you getting them? Yeah.
4: Some people like a bend. This is my preference. I've tried different ones, and I'm like,
1: thick,
4: you know,
1: stout,
4: what?
1: And sturdy.
4: This okay, just what I wants. Like. Okay.
1: All right. Batteries or plug?
4: What?
0: Certain color?
1: Yeah. All right. Think about what that bleeped out word could be. Remember, everybody, this is a family show, so
0: it.
1: I need those guesses to be PG. If you want to win and you want to be able to have us play your guess on the air, want to hear your name and your city along with that guess, so we can. And shout you out. First correct answer in the morning. You know the drill. They're the only person that wins the JV Show Chug Mug.
0: And it could be you, so get those guesses in now. Right now it's Doja Cat and SZA here on Wild. Mm-hmm.

0: SZA, Wild 94.9, we're the Bay's number one hit music station. Happy Thursday. I'm Selena.
1: I'm Graham.
0: And I'm Jess. This is What the Bleep, where you can win a chug mug. You just got to be the first person to guess today's bleeped out word correctly. As always, when you think you know what that word is, leave your guess on the talkback mic on the free iHeartRadio app. Here's today's clip in case you missed it.
2: I like a nice and sturdy. The flimsy cheap ones always bend.
3: Everyone has a preference, but that's just me.
0: So you spend more, like you go for like the luxury ones.
3: If I have to, yeah.
0: Expensive novelty shops.
1: Girthier.
0: Okay. Yeah. Got it. All right, let's go to your guesses. Remember, this is a family show. Sickos. Keep it clean.
4: Hey, JV Show. This is Julie from Bay Point. And I think the bleeped out word is plate. Have a good day.
0: That was my first guess too.
1: Yeah.
3: That's a good one.
1: Stack up that bunch of food at that barbecue, and that plate just...
3: Does it get soggy or like...
1: Bends. Yeah. And then it falls on the ground. How many nights a week do you guys eat off paper plates?
0: A few. A lot of nights.
3: Yeah.
1: Really?
3: Yeah. And I've even pushed it further, and some days I'm like, let me just use a plastic spoon too. I don't have that. I have Ruben to blame for this because I didn't have any paper plates at all, and he was like, why don't you have paper plates, like, come on, you should get some. And now
0: you can't stop.
3: Yeah.
0: The floodgates have opened.
1: We don't ever eat off a paper plate. We wash the dishes.
0: It's just so much easier.
3: Yeah.
5: Hi, my name is Jocelyn. I would say a straw.
1: Very popular guess this morning.
3: Great guess.
0: Those annoying paper straws. Oh my God. Yeah. I hate those things.
1: They have come up with a better compostable straw that is like rigid. Why are we still dealing with the soggy cardboard ones?
0: I don't
1: understand that. They have made a better version that acts like a regular straw that doesn't get all limp after 2 sips.
0: Starbucks needs to get those fast.
6: 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This is Alexia from Fremont. My guess for the bleeped out word is broom. Thank you.
1: Your broom game, yeah, you got to have that soft bristle one, and then you got to have that real hard, stiff one when you're like really kind of scrubbing stuff.
3: Mm-hmm. Right. I need to step up my broom game.
0: I don't think I have a broom game.
1: You don't have a broom game?
0: I just have a broom, but I've never really gave much thought to it.
1: Oh, I've got a variety of brooms.
0: Really?
1: Yeah, but I mean, a lot of it's like construction site because you got to have that big push broom, and then you have to have that smaller, stiffer bristle one, and then you got to have the regular one.
0: I think I just have a regular one.
1: Okay.
3: Yeah, me too.
0: What's your broom game like, Jess?
3: Pretty weak.
1: Oh, you should step it up. You should step up your broom game. I got a few extras if you guys need one.
0: All right, if you think you know what today's bleeped out word is and you want to play along for your chance to win a chug mug, get your guesses in now on the talkback mic. 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Here's Bruno Mars doing Risk It All. 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

0: 7:30 for 9. We're playing with the bleep where you can win a chug mug. You just got to be the first person to guess today's bleeped out word correctly. Here is today's clip.
1: I like a nice and sturdy. The flimsy cheap ones always bend.
0: All right. If you have a guess, leave it now on the talkback mic on the iHeart app. Going to play more of your guesses coming up next.

0: 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It's Wild 94.9, the Bay's number one hit music station. Thanks for hanging out with the JV Show. I'm Selena.
1: I'm Graham.
2: And I'm Jess.
0: And this is our What the Bleep game. Sorry, we play this every morning, 7:05, where you can win a chug mug. You just have to be the first person to guess today's bleeped out word correctly. As always, when you think you know what it is, leave your guess on the talkback mic on the iHeartRadio app. Here's today's clip in case you missed it.
2: I like a nice and sturdy. The flimsy cheap ones always bend.
0: Always bend.
1: Mm-hmm.
0: Remember, this is a family show.
1: I think
0: okay?
1: You need a little bend to it to help.
0: Cheap.
1: Well, never mind.
0: Oh, some people prefer that.
1: Yeah.
0: But, you know, not Jess. She likes them just.
1: Got it. Yeah.
0: This is a family show, so keep that in mind as you are leaving your guesses. Let's go to your talkbacks now.
3: Good morning, JV Show. This is Sherry from the FC. Is the bleeped out phrase binder? I hate a flimsy binder. Love you guys.
0: Ooh, a binder.
1: That's a good guess. That Sherry from the FC.
2: I can't remember the last time I had a binder.
1: Foster
2: though.
1: City? Yeah. FC.
0: Foster
1: yeah.
0: City.
1: Yeah.
0: When is the last time you guys had a binder?
2: Years.
1: I used to have a planner. I used to bring to work, like a calendar planner. That wasn't really a binder. You weren't putting stuff in it.
2: Right.
1: You know, it didn't have
2: and those are pretty sturdy.
1: Mine was a little loose and floppy.
0: And that's how you preferred your...
1: Yeah, that's how I like it. Floppy.
4: Good morning, JV Show. This is Heather from Pleasant Hill. My guess for the bleeped out word is spatula. Have a good morning.
0: Oh, that's
1: a surprisingly popular guest this morning. Spatula. There's a world... You need different... How's your spatula game? You need both types, right?
2: Yeah,
0: I guess. I like mine pretty sturdy, though.
1: I think you need that thin, flimsy one from when you're trying to get under, like, a piece of fish or something in a pan. You need that thin, real thin, flimsy kind of, that one that bends so that you can bend under. And then when you're out there on the barbecue flipping burgers, you want that one that's a little more stout.
0: I think thin and still sturdy, though.
1: Okay.
0: I don't know. Maybe I need to up my spatula game, too. I don't know.
1: I think you do.
2: Yeah.
5: Morning, JV Show. This is Ryan from Hayward, and I think the bleeped out word is umbrella. Thank you. Have a good day.
1: This is a very popular guest this morning. Umbrella.
2: That's a good one, too.
0: I haven't owned an umbrella in so long.
1: Really?
0: I don't think ever in my adult life.
2: Really?
1: What do you do when it rains? You just like, I'm just going to
2: get wet?
1: Get wet
0: I mean,
1: today.
0: I'm just like walking to my car from my front door. Yeah, just throw my hood on and
2: wet from like, my butt.
0: It's like five steps. I think I'm good.
1: All right.
6: Yeah. Morning, JV Show. This is Linda from Dublin. Happy Thursday. My guess for the bleeped out word is hanger. She likes a sturdy hanger. Hope that's it. Have a good day. Bye.
0: It is. All right, here's today's clip, Unbleeped.
2: I like a nice and sturdy hanger. The flimsy cheap ones always bend.
7: Guys, don't get me started on the hangers. I hate hangers that are so, like, that get weighed down and you see, oh my God. I don't know why this makes
0: Jess
7: me so mad.
0: Jess is getting so stressed out. She's talking about her hanger problems.
1: Yeah.
7: Yeah, guys, I don't know why it angers me so much, but maybe because I know that I have a lot of clothes that I need to put into my closet. So when I do and the hangers suck, it just makes my life miserable.
1: Those ones that come back from the little wire ones that come back from the dry cleaner.
7: It's like,
1: what do I do with this thing? Am I supposed to just throw it in the garbage? Because anything you hang on it is going to either slip and slide off or, yeah, the whole thing bends. Like, this thing's worthless.
0: Hate the wired ones.
1: Yeah. I like the big black ones.
0: Me too. Yeah, like the really thick ones. Have you guys ever like pulled some, like, you know, instead of taking the hanger out and like taking your time to take something off of the hanger, have you ever like just like pulled it out straight from your closet, like whatever is hanging on it and you're... hanger like snaps and breaks. I hate that's what happens to me most of the time.
1: And the other thing debatable about this one is, do you say hanger or like she said hanger? Some people throw a G in there, like
0: there is a
1: hard G. I know, but they
0: hanger.
1: It's a silent
0: hanger.
7: I think I still hear it.
0: I think I say hanger.
7: Hanger.
0: Hanger.
1: I don't hear a G in there when you say hanger.
7: Hanger.
0: I hear a little G.
7: Hanger.
0: Hanger. Okay. Hanger.
1: Hanger is the thing when you're really hungry and you're angry. Oh, I got some hanger inside me.
0: Oh, yeah.
1: Hanger.
0: Hanger.
7: Hanger.
1: Is what you hang your clothes on.
0: Hanger.
1: Yes. All right, let's get some shout-outs, shall we? First, that was Linda in Dublin. What's up, Linda? What's up? Brand new JV Show Chug Mug coming your way. Pretty exciting.
7: One of the last ones.
1: I know. I was just going to say, like, we're down to the bottom of
7: this. This is sad.
1: Yeah. This is it. This run is almost over, you guys. End of an era. All right, Kay and Hayward also came with the correct answer, and so did a few other people like Yesenia in Concord, Tatiana in San Pablo, and so did Renee also in Hayward. Oh, we see you this morning, Hayward. Fonzo in Fremont had the correct answer, so did Katie in Daly City. And let's not forget about Mia in Morgan Hill. What's up, Mia? What's up? Happy Thursday. Anybody else that I'm like
7: that
1: just squeaked
7: is
1: one in?
7: It.
1: I wanted to talk about their hangers.
0: Hangers. Mm-hmm. All right. Well, that's it. Thank you, everyone, for playing. We'll do it again tomorrow morning, same time, 7:05. Coming up next, we've got more winning inside our Yup Nope game. We have passes for Fright Night, our Halloween party at Grayton Resort and Casino. Plus, we're going to be jamming into the mix with Magic Matt.
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1: Things are stopped on the Bay Bridge, westbound 80 between the Maze and the metering lights. Those lights are on and delays continue to 101 there in the city. We still have a two-car accident in San Jose, 85 northbound before Camden Avenue. Everything is stop and go from Santa Teresa Boulevard. We also are seeing a lot of backup in Sunol on 680 southbound before 84 west. There is a semi-truck crash on the right shoulder there. Everything is pretty slow from Brunel Avenue and on the Altamont Pass. A lot of heavy traffic. 580 westbound between 205 and North Flynn Road. Expect some delays there. Graham.
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1: All right. Happy Throwback Thursday. Let's get you in a mix here with Magic Matt. Yes, we are commercial free on a Wild 94.9. And our Yup Nope game is coming up next. It's for your chance to win two passes to Fright Night at Graton Resort and Casino.

0: 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Thanks for hanging out with us. We need caller 20 to give us a call right now. Jess, what are we about to give away?
1: We have tickets for Fright Night.
0: You just got to play our Yup Nope game, 888

0: Show. I'm Selena.
1: I'm Graham.
2: And I'm Jess.
0: And I need everyone to welcome Erica to the JV show.
1: What's up, Erica?
0: Good morning. Hey. Erica and kids.
1: Oh, and kids.
3: Hey, hello, everyone.
0: Hi.
2: Hello.
0: Hi, back there. All right. So you guys are playing our Yup Nope game this morning. Jess, tell them what they're playing for.
2: You are playing for two tickets to Fright Night, our Halloween party happening at Grayton.
0: Yes, on the 24th. All right, Erica, are you ready? We're going to ask you four trivia questions. You just got to get three correct. And if you can do that, you win. Here is question number one.
3: Okay, let's see if we can do it.
0: All right, question number one. What brand of paper towels is known as the quicker picker-upper?
3: A Bounty.
1: Yep. Mm-hmm. Is there any science to that? Do you think they actually pick stuff up quicker than other brands?
0: I think so.
1: If they're going to race the paper towels, I feel like it's a tie.
0: Somebody would have already filed a lawsuit if they weren't.
1: Oh, that's a good point. All right, nice start. Question number two. True or false? In the NHL, hockey sticks can only be made out of wood.
3: True.
4: Nope.
1: That is false. Originally made out of wood, but now they can be made out of all kinds of stuff. Fiberglass, aluminum, carbon fiber, Kevlar, you name it.
0: It's all good. You're allowed to miss one. Here we go. Question number three. Babushka is the Russian word for what family member?
1: Babushka!
3: Oh, my gosh.
2: You know this.
1: You do.
3: Is it your dad?
4: Nope.
0: No, it's G-Ma.
3: Oh,
0: your grandma.
1: Nobody's ever like, can you go ask your babushka if you can do something?

0: wrong word for it.
1: Yeah, the old babushka. All right, question number four. Let's finish strong. In the NBA, how many seconds can a player stand in the key on defense, not guarding another player, before they're whistled for a technical foul?
0: 50.
2: Is it? You don't know.
0: Oh, man, this is a hard one. I don't know.
3: It's
0: 100. No, we don't know. 10 seconds? 20
1: nope.
0: seconds?
1: 10, okay. 20, nope. 15, no.
4: 100
1: or 100. No. All wrong. 3 seconds. You get three seconds in the key as a technical foul.
0: We're a baseball family. We are not a basketball family. So right. You would have asked us any baseball question. You asked us hockey. You asked us basketball. awful question.
1: Russian grandmas. No. We didn't cover any of your favorite subjects.
0: I might subjects. Not know all
4: these questions. Erica, I know. No. I was rolling for you.
0: I know. I only know about the paper towels. I knew that one for sure.
4: It's all good.
1: Hey, next time I'll tailor the questions to your guys' knowledge base.
4: They would appreciate
0: exactly.
4: that.
0: Exactly. It's all right. I had a great time. I'm glad Thank that you. We were on today.
4: The yeah.
0: Great- Yay!
1: Hi. What's up, guys?
4: Erica, thanks so much for being on this morning. I'm glad you had fun. So did we. Love your energy, and thank you for not cheating.
1: Yep.
4: Don't yes, hang up, though. I'm going to put you on hold really quick. Just hang on there. Graham, I know we have a ton of shout-outs.
1: Yes, we do. Well, a fair amount. First one here. Hey, Graham, we want to give a special birthday shout-out to our son, Keanu, who's turning the big 13. Officially a teenager, he loves playing golf, going to card shows, and is always finding ways to hustle. He's such a sweet and respectful kid with a big heart. We hope he never loses that spark and drive to do the things he loves. Happy birthday, Keanu. Keep being you. We love you. Love Mom, Dad, Isaiah, Michaela, Allie, Brendan, and Gavin. Yes, happy birthday, 13.
5: Who gives a fart?
1: Those teenage years, they are here. All right, happy 5th birthday to my Danny girl. Mommy loves you so, so, so, so, so, so, so much. I just have to read it as it's written there. A lot of so's there.
4: Love it.
1: You're such a funny, sweet, smart girl, as well as the scoring machine on your soccer team. Hashtag, go electric cheetahs! Can't wait to celebrate later tonight at Disney on Ice and this weekend at the Great Wolf Lodge. That's Woo-hoo! A pretty fun, packed couple days.
4: Love that.
1: You deserve all the love and more. Boo, love, Mommy.
4: I'm a mommy.
1: That, again, is for happy birthday to Danny girl.
5: Who gives a fart?
1: Hey, Graham. Kao Seifanth. Sliding into your DMs. I'm sorry if I butchered your name. That's a tough one. I just want to wish myself a happy birthday. Can't wait to enjoy my special day. The JV Show is the best radio show in the whole wide world. I agree with you on that, and I hope you have a amazing birthday.
5: Who gives a fart?
1: Another one here. Good morning, Graham. Would you please send a shout out to our beautiful girl, Pamela, who is officially hitting double digits. Happy 10th birthday. We love you so much and are so proud of the smart, beautiful, and amazing girl you're becoming. Hope you find all the rare squishies when you go squishy hunting. Sending you all our
4: That's
1: love
4: so
1: and the
4: cute.
1: Biggest birthday hugs. Happy birthday, peeps. That is from Mommy, Baba, Bentley, and Jacob. Yes.
4: Are you like dressed in all camo and you're like hiding, and then when you see a squishy walk by, you just like
1: pop out of the bushes
4: and grab it.
1: Grab it. Throw a net over it. Like, I got yes! you, squishy. It's not a rare one. Throw it back.
5: Who gives a fart?
1: Yeah, but happy birthday, Pamela. And one final one here. Good morning, Graham. First time sliding into your DMs. Just want to give a very big happy birthday to my niece, Sophia, who's turning big 5 years old today. I can't wait to celebrate with you in our unicorn pajamas. Love, Tia Nelly.
4: Love that.
1: Nice. Have fun and happy birthday.
5: Who gives a fart?
4: That's a good point. All right. I know what I said yesterday, but coming up next inside today's Hottest Trending, the real reason Diddy was rushed to the hospital. Details coming up.

0: Wild 94.9. All right, Graham, what do you have inside today's How It's Trending?
1: A Bay Area oyster company has pulled their oysters from the market because they may have been tainted by something rather disgusting.
0: Do I want to know?
1: Yes, you do.
0: All right, that and more is next. Here's Dominic Fike.

0: Hey, what's up, JV Show? It's Hernan from San Mateo. Announcement, I want to invite everybody to my baby shower Sunday, this Sunday, San Mateo, Shoreview Park, especially my San Mateo-ians, San Mateo-ians, San Mateo-ians. Yeah, pull up, my wife doesn't know, surprise me, come on.
1: Wait, he just invited the entire Bay Area to his baby shower?
2: Yeah.
1: Stop.
2: It's going to be at Shoreview Park in San Mateo on Sunday. If you'd like to attend, please bring a gift, of course.
1: Are you going to have enough food?
2: I sure hope so. But maybe this is a way to get a lot of extra gifts. Maybe
3: diapers.
2: He said his wife doesn't know about it. So how would you feel, Selena? You're getting ready for your baby shower, and somebody just invited the entire Bay Area to it.
1: I don't know if I would like that very much.
2: It'd stress you out a little bit?
1: Yeah, very much.
3: You don't have enough food that you ordered.
1: Right.
2: Well, you can order some extra frozen taquitos from Costco and I don't know, heat them up quick or whatever.
1: Yes, you live in San Mateo.
3: I know.
1: Will you be stopping by?
2: Yeah. Ooh, great question.
3: Sorry, I'm already going to a bridal shower this weekend.
2: I'm busy that day.
1: Only one shower a weekend.
3: Yeah, only one shower a weekend.
2: Yeah.
1: And that's more than most.
2: Yeah.
4: Hottest things trending.
5: It's all the stuff you need to know. What's hot in music, movies, shows, and the most talked about stories happening today in the Bay.
3: And trending is sponsored by Stanford Medicine Children's Health, access to excellence.
1: All right, so the real reason Diddy got rushed to the hospital. So on Monday, we talked about Diddy getting rushed out of prison in the middle of the night for a head injury. It was non-life-threatening, so he was back there before sunrise. Yesterday, we talked about what caused the head injury. There were reports that said it was because he hit his head on the bunk above his. You guys remember that?
2: Yeah.
1: So throw that theory out, okay? Because here is what really... And I even have a theory on that theory, but I'll get to that in a second. So here's what really happened. Remember when I told you about NBC News exposing Diddy's lavish lifestyle behind bars?
3: Yes.
1: Well, because of that report, prison officials have conducted at least 2 raids, and they confiscated cell phones and all types of contraband, not just from Diddy, but from everybody, including this guy named Doodoos.
2: What now?
1: Doodoos, along with all the other inmates, not happy about their cell phones being taken. And here's the thing with Doodoos. He's kind of a big deal. He's a Jamaican drug lord, and he's been in there serving a 23-year sentence since 2012. So Diddy was out of solitary confinement for his daily break. He was in there because of the NBC News thing getting him in trouble. So he probably gets like an hour of free time a day or something like that, right? Doodoos, the Jamaican kingpin, confronts Diddy. They start fighting, and Diddy suffered a head injury that was so severe, prison officials took him to an outside facility for treatment.
2: Ooh.
3: Ooh, yikes.
1: Now, Diddy's family is denying that's what happened, and so is some of Doodoo's family. My theory is that they obviously don't want to see their family members get in trouble on the inside, and they don't want, like, time added to their sentence. So I think they came up with this, like, bunk bed excuse. But TMZ says they have sources, and the fight definitely happened.
3: I believe that.
1: Diddy got beat up by a drug lord.
2: By Doodoo.
3: Yeah.
2: I mean, that's prison life. If you don't want these things to happen to you, you probably shouldn't commit crimes.
1: Yeah.
2: Right?
1: And I watched all the Diddy documentaries when everything was going on, and he's not a street guy. You know?
2: Yeah.
1: At all. So.
2: The Diddy Doodoo.
1: Diddy versus Doodoos. Yeah. Mm-hmm. And it didn't end well for Diddy.
2: Wow. Maybe we'll get a rematch someday.
3: Yeah.
1: Like a celebrity boxing
2: match?
1: Like
2: a Jake Paul situation. Yeah. And we'll just get Diddy versus Doodoo.
1: I don't. If Diddy was smart, he would decline.
3: Because I have your money on
1: Doodoos.
3: Yeah.
1: you don't want no problems with that guy.
2: Diddy, Doodoo, and Fort Dix.
1: Yes. And there you have it. So that's what really happened.
2: Got it.
1: And Graham, what do you have?
2: All right. Hog Island Oyster Company announced that they are voluntarily recalling some 200,000 of their oysters from the market because they may have been tainted.
1: Oh, in
2: source,
1: what way?
2: And the source of the taint? A sewage spill from a nearby hotel.
1: Ew!
2: Hog Island has an oyster farm where they grow and harvest their oysters in Tomales Bay. Well, apparently a restaurant inside the Alima Hotel had a septic system that leaked into a nearby creek. And you guys know where the creeks flow, right into the ocean. Well, Hog Island says that hotel, they're like 15 miles away from their growing area, so I don't think there's any contamination, but they're pulling the oysters out of an abundance of caution. So if you have any oysters from Hog Island that were harvested between September 14th and October 12th, you just might want to just...
1: That's disgusting.
2: Because those ones may be tainted. They don't think there is, and they're going to do a bunch of testing. No illnesses have been reported thus far, but again, they're pulling all those oysters from the market and from any restaurant. They deliver to a ton of restaurants, Bay Area restaurants and stuff that use their oysters. So they're taking those ones out of circulation, and they're going to test the harvesting area numerous times until they get the green light to reopen it. In the meantime, they're going to use oysters from their Humboldt Bay farm, different area. Get some oysters from there. I forget. So where are you guys at with oysters?
1: Not
2: at... And Hog Island Oyster Company, I'm all jokes aside about the tainting here, fantastic company and the really good oysters. A great spot to go visit, too, by the way, if you want to go shuck some oysters, have like a little picnic out there
1: I
2: in Tomales Bay.
1: Want to do
2: it's
1: that.
2: Gorgeous.
1: I'm not an oyster person.
3: You're not?
1: No.
3: I like them.
2: That didn't sound convincing.
3: I don't have a mom. I love when they have a really good sauce to them. I had some at Foodieland ones, and you got like a whole plate, and every single oyster had a different type of sauce on it.
1: But aren't you only like delicious. Eating and tasting the sauce? Like, I just don't see the point.
2: That's kind
3: it's of the experience.
1: Of oysters. I know we always talk about that, but they're just so pointless to me.
2: That is kind of where I'm at.
3: And they're so expensive, too.
2: The sauce is that really makes or breaks, you know?
3: Yeah.
2: The oyster. If I had to just raw dog them, I don't know that I could just be like sitting there just.
1: But even then, it's not like you're sitting there chewing them. Everyone's like, just take it like a shot. You just like swallow them. Okay, then what's the point?
2: Well, you can give it a chew.
1: I don't want to.
2: Okay, well, for you,
3: I usually chew them.
2: There is no point.
1: You do chew them?
3: At least a little bit. I don't want to just swallow the whole thing.
1: Everyone says to just swallow them. Like, then why are you
2: I used to just open
1: money?
2: The throat and let them slide on
1: yeah!
2: down. But now I think I'd give more.
1: Say.
2: Now I think I'd give them more of a chew.
3: Yeah, you have to experience it at least.
2: A fried oyster. You might like that one. Selena.
1: I like fried anything.
2: Fried yeah. Oysters.
1: I think
2: fried oysters are good.
1: Okay, I'm here for that.
2: Yeah.
1: Coming up next on the JV show, a major update on the Dejan Love scandal. Mm-hmm. We'll talk about it next.
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0: out with the JV Show. It's at Throwback Thursday. I'm Selena.
1: I'm Graham.
2: And I'm Jazz.
0: And you know, every hour we got this crazy cash for you. Your chance to win $1,000. Graham, do you have this hour's nationwide keyword?
1: I do. That keyword is jingle. Use that keyword jingle while you're streaming us right now on the iHeartRadio app. Look at that contest tab. It's just sitting right there. Click that and then scroll down. You can type in the keyword jingle right there and you could win $1,000.
0: Let's go. Plus, that's going to qualify you to win a trip to New York's Jingle Ball.
1: Ooh, nice.
0: That's going to be so fun. All right, a major update, Graham.
1: Major update in the Dejan Love scandal. We know this is the guy that posed as a fake San Francisco 49ers player and scammed all sorts of women out of their money. And he, along with a co-conspirator or whatever, was arrested. And now we are finally going to get the story told by Netflix.
0: Yes.
1: Netflix is producing a full documentary about this. It's going to be called Untold, Wide Deceiver.
2: I love the Untold series.
1: Yeah, it's part of series and an Untold Wide Deceiver. Get it? Like wide receiver. Ha ha ha. I'm sure everybody used that before you, Netflix. But thank you that you're getting that now. And they're going to be... It's going to be chock full of interviews with many of Dejan Love's victims.
0: Do we know when it's coming out?
1: I don't know that they've put a release date on this yet, but we just know that it'll probably be here way faster than we assume because all these documentaries on things that just happened seem to come out. This will probably come out before this guy is even finished going through the court system, right? Before his trial and all that stuff.
2: I hope before the end of this year.
1: So we will be seeing that soon, and you get a firsthand account from all his victims.
0: Right.
1: Can we just all enjoy our Coco props? Because we called this a while ago, and we wondered why a bunch of the ladies didn't want to speak to other media outlets about their... I mean, Selena, you talked about it because you reached out to one of them.
0: I'm the one that... I broke this story.
1: Right.
0: Weeks, months
1: you ago. You didn't break the whole, like, there's a guy posing as a fake 49er player story.
0: But I broke the Netflix documentary story. Like, Netflix should have sued me for, like, ruining their announcement, honestly, because I literally said that
2: That's a good
0: months
2: idea.
0: Months ago.
2: I'll reach out to them to let them know.
0: No, don't tell them that I did that now.
1: No, but that was like what the one woman who was a victim kind of cut off contact with you.
0: Yeah, one of the main ones. I tried to get her on the show because I saw some of the other ladies were doing news interviews, and I guess they played a much smaller role. They were contacted by him, maybe weren't dating him or anything like that. So they were doing little interviews. So I reached out to the main girl, and maybe that was my problem. She's the one who was like dating him up until his arrest.
1: Whoops.
0: But anyway, she responded back to me and she was like, I'm choosing to stand with the other ladies involved, with the other victims. She said, I'm choosing to stand with the other victims and we are only telling our story to one platform and we want to, you know, we want to make sure it's told the right way, blah, blah, blah. And that told me everything I needed to know that, okay, someone's already been contacted. Someone's already contacted you. If I had to make a guess, it's Netflix.
1: Obviously.
0: They sent over those NDAs probably first thing to make sure you're not giving the story to anybody else. So I get it.
1: You mean to tell me that Netflix has deeper pockets than your favorite local morning radio show?
0: Can you believe that?
1: That's weird. How do they do that? Also, Netflix has all the money in the world to do whatever they want. I saw they're laying off 6% of their corporate staff, though. Okay.
0: I don't understand that.
1: You got to make more money for your shareholders,
0: but
1: right?
0: It's
1: the
0: not
1: way
0: because
1: cut costs, use AI, get rid of people.
2: But they have so much money.
1: They do have so much money.
0: My husband showed me that headline, and it said like they're cutting people because viewership is down. I was like, "There's no way."
1: No.
0: Maybe that's what they're saying. Maybe, but there's not a chance in hell viewership is down.
2: That is like the number one platform.
0: I know. Netflix's
1: budget is insane. They're trying to make more money for their shareholders. All these big companies do this. I hate seeing this. You're like, they're laying off 10% of their, they're laying off 6% of their workforce. Well, why? They just reported record profits last year. I don't get it. Oh, they want to make more money for their shareholders. This is a system we're stuck
2: greed.
1: In.
2: It's greed.
1: It is. It is.
0: That's all it is.
1: Plain and simple.
0: By the way, how do you guys feel about Dejan Love Halloween costumes now?
1: I'm still here for it.
0: Really? I feel like it was a funny idea, like when the story first came out and like it's something that we played around with and it was kind of funny. I feel like now it's kind of just done.
2: Yeah, it's just like, I'll get a chuckle out of it, but it's not going to be like, oh my God, I love your costume.
0: Yeah, that's kind of how I feel.
1: Yeah, I'm not going to be blown away by it, but I think it still was...
2: It still works.
1: A very big pop culture moment for the Bay Area. Obviously, there's still enough of it for Netflix to make a whole documentary about
0: I'm
1: it.
0: I'm
1: so
0: for the documentary,
1: there's still some action here, so I'm not mad at it.
0: That is true. Okay, coming up next on the JV show. Oh, really quick, speaking of Halloween, Fright Night.
1: Yep.
0: How many days away, Jess?
2: Four, nine.
1: Nine.
0: It is next Saturday. This is... is our big Halloween party at Graton Resort and Casino.
1: Not next Saturday. It's next Saturday.
0: Oh, I just want to make sure it's not this Saturday. It's next. Okay, fine. Yeah. Whatever.
1: Right.
0: It's on the 24th, okay?
1: This coming Saturday is this Saturday. 21 and next Saturday is next Saturday.
0: Majestic and Chris in the mix. Break out your Dejan Love Halloween costumes or whatever else you want to dress up as, because we are giving away cash in our costume contest. $2,500 for best overall costume, $2,500 for best group costume. You do not want to miss this. You can get tickets on Graton.com. And there's an Instagram contest?
2: Yes, just right now. Where do people go? It's still live. JV Morning Show. Check it out. Follow the instructions on the caption and enter to win right there. But right now, you can also win these tickets for the Bay Area Discovery Museum's Goblin Jamboree. Caller 20-888-333-9490.
0: Good luck. And coming up next, we are kicking off our meeting in the ladies' room right now. Tame Impala. Here's Dracula. It's Wild 94.9.

0: Company for nine. Good morning, Myra. Your caller 20. Yes, you just got four tickets to the Bay Area Discovery Museum's Goblin Jamboree.
1: Love
0: a
1: that.
0: Super fun Halloween
2: That's
0: adventure.
2: Amazing.
0: Yeah, for you and the family.
2: Thank you.
3: You are very welcome. Are we allowed to ask somebody if they have kids?
4: I think you are, not me.
3: Myra, do you have kids?
2: I do. I have two.
3: What are their ages?
2: 6 and 9.
3: Oh my God, this is perfect.
4: Perfect.
3: Oh my God.
0: Yeah, and you guys can all dress up. This is going to be such a fun experience. Playful, hands-on, and just a little spooky, you know, but nothing too crazy
3: for the littles.
0: So, congratulations once again, but for everybody else listening, get your tickets at BayAreaDiscoveryMuseum.org.
3: Myra, hang on for those tickets. All right, guys, it's time for...
5: The four things you need a heads up on to start your day.
4: Jess, get back here. Don't go answer that phone yet.
3: So PG&E started their power shutoffs last night as a dry wind system is moving into the Bay. This is obviously to prevent wildfire. They said 5 Bay Area counties will be affected and as many as 11,000 customers without power, which is nothing compared to those rolling shutoffs they did previously.
4: When they just shut the entire Bay Area off.
3: The entire grid off. So last night, residents in Alameda, Contra Costa, Napa, and Sonoma County saw their power get shut off. Solano County is on that list, but have not been affected yet.
4: Great night in sports last night, you guys. Dodgers hosting the Milwaukee Brewers in Game 3 of the NLCS in LA, and they lost 6-2. Blake Snell was pitching brilliantly for the Dodgers, striking out everybody left and right, but right when I turned it on, the Brewers blasted back-to-back home runs off them. Dodgers are now down 3-0 and on the brink of being swept and eliminated. Game 4 of the series is tonight, and first pitch is at 5 o'clock.
0: Go Mets! A chilly morning, but don't be fooled. It is going to be another hot day. Highs are going to jump right back into the mid-80s. They're going to remain in the mid-80s to high 80s until Saturday. And then Sunday, we'll be back in the 70s.
4: Hey, Capricorn besties!
0: Hey.
4: Your day today is going to be a 9. That therapy session you've been considering could be just the thing to crack something wide open in the best way. You finally put words to a feeling you've been carrying around for months, and honestly, it'll feel like setting down a heavy backpack. Trust the process. Your brain and heart are ready to do the work together.
3: I actually have been thinking about therapy lately.
4: There you go. This is your sign.
3: Yeah. Maybe it is a sign.
4: It's just the thing to
3: keep you guys updated. If I get cracked open or not.
4: Okay.
3: Coming up next on the JV show, we are kicking off our meeting in the ladies' room here stateside.

0: 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We're the Bay's number one hit music station, The JV Show. I'm Selena.
1: I'm Graham.
2: And I'm Jess.
0: Thanks so much for hanging out with us.
3: Where's my jewelry? I'll be back
0: real soon. Can we play? All right, so I'm scrolling on Instagram, right? I'm doom scrolling. Mm-hmm. Yep. My kids are probably somewhere crying. I don't really know what's going on. I'm not paying attention to them.
1: Life as usual.
0: Into my phone, okay?
1: Got it.
0: And I come across this text exchange that was shared on Instagram.
2: Okay.
0: And it was of a makeup artist confronting one of her clients. So this client, I guess, had went and booked an appointment for soft glam, okay? And she got her makeup done and everything went fine.
1: What the hell is that?
0: It's just a soft glam look.
2: Like you're glammed up, but your eyeshadow is not going to be anything bold
0: like a smoky eye or anything like that.
2: It's a little soft glam.
1: So it's just kind of like regular makeup.
2: No.
0: You're still glammed, but it's not like heavy.
2: Yeah.
1: Okay. I've never heard of a soft glam.
0: That's what it sounds like. Soft glam, but I'll explain it. Appointment goes well. She pays. Everything is fine. She looks amazing. Okay. Well, then that makeup artist sees that client's post on social media from later.
2: Uh-huh.
0: She was a bride.
1: Oh.
0: But she didn't book a bridal appointment. She booked a soft glam appointment. And a bridal appointment, I mean, that's different. You're a bride. You have to get bridal makeup. But that also does cost like 2-3 times more than just a regular soft glam appointment. So the client was like, well, I didn't book a bridal appointment because I didn't want the bridal glam.
1: I just wanted a soft glam.
0: But the artist was like, yeah, but you were a bride. You have to book a bridal appointment. Whose side are you on?
2: The customer.
1: Yeah, the customer.
2: Because that's not what I wanted. And you just want to charge me more
0: just because you're a bride?
2: Yeah, what?
1: It's gotten out of hand. Isn't it crazy
0: that that's how it works, though?
1: It's the wedding conundrum. It's the this cake is this price if it's for a birthday party, but it's this price if it's for a wedding.
0: Yes.
1: It goes
0: 3x. It's the same exact cake. Like, what if that person would have booked a bridal appointment, but she's like, you know what? I just want some soft glam. You could take same exact makeup, but you're paying 3 times as much just because she knows you're a bride?
2: Just
0: because
2: of the title of it.
1: Do you think she is being deceptive? If this is somebody that I'm on the customer side, clearly. But if this is somebody that you go regularly to your makeup, like, do you feel like you're being dishonest by not telling this person you are getting married that day?
0: I would feel that way if I'm the client, because I feel like the people who I do go to for things like this, I kind of build a relationship with them.
1: Right.
0: So I wouldn't feel, like, I would just feel weird. I'd feel like I'm lying. I'd feel like I'm, betraying them in some way. But
1: you kind of are, because you know this is their livelihood, and you know they count on you brides to open up the wallet nice and wide to get your makeup done for the special day.
0: But why is it more just because I'm going to throw on a white dress later? It's the exact same face.
2: And then,
0: and a lot of people are going to say, well, when you're doing bridal makeup, you go to the person's house. Maybe you're there at 6 o'clock in the morning. This wasn't that. This is her going to like her studio or whatever and just a normal appointment. Okay, so let's keep that in mind, because I do think it's a little different if the person's coming to your house and they're doing 10 bridesmaids.
1: Right.
2: Yeah.
1: All hard glam.
2: No, still soft. But like, if you are, maybe there's a package where the bridal package does include more things. You bring champagne or, you know, like you make like this whole experience. Then I understand, because you're doing more.
0: But what if the bride doesn't want that?
2: Yeah. But if it's just the same exact makeup, but you're just putting a title on it and charging $100 more, I don't know how I feel about that.
0: And that's, let's be honest, that's what everybody is doing.
1: The wedding industry, man, I tell you.
0: Such a scam.
2: Crazy.
1: The second that you mention anything, a venue, hey, we need a venue to have a lunch. Yep. They'll be like, it's this price. I need a venue to have a wedding. Oh, that's
0: gonna
1: this
0: be $10,000
1: right.
0: more.
1: The price always changes on a lot of different things, from catering to makeup to hair.
0: Right. Jess, you are engaged. I mean, mm-hmm. we know your wedding is, we don't know when.
2: But can I call it maybe like a coupling or something? Oh, I'm just having a party. I need to find a different name that I could call it so that I could tell vendors.
0: But I mean, would you ever do what this woman did and was like, I just need a makeup appointment.
1: Yeah. For some medium glam.
2: I feel like I would feel like I'm like, if she finds out, she's going to be really mad at me.
0: She is.
1: Yeah, you're not going back to that person after this, right?
0: Okay. Yeah. No. You have to block them on social media after. Why didn't she do that? Like, that's what you should have did.
2: Yeah, because see, I feel like if this is a makeup artist that I'm like, hey, give me soft glam, I'll go to you, you do my makeup, and that's the transaction, then it's fine. Yeah, I would be willing to do this.
0: But she finds out later that you got married, like, she's going to be so mad.
2: But I paid you for the service that you gave me. You know, like, why would you be mad if I paid you for the service that
0: because
2: you gave
0: you're
2: me?
0: A bride. You should have got the bridal appointment.
1: Right.
2: Well, I was a bride later in the day, not at that moment.
1: I remember before my wedding, I went into my normal barber and I got my hair cut and I was like, I didn't tell him that I was getting married later that day. And he messaged me. Wait. He's like, you didn't book the groom haircut. And I was like, bro, it's just the same haircut I get every time. And he was so
0: That's
1: mad. We never
0: point.
1: Spoke again.
0: Why is there no equivalent for men?
2: Right.
0: Why is it only the brides? We have to
1: no,
0: we get
1: but it's
0: upcharged
1: all
0: on everything.
1: But it's
2: and our
1: all
2: bouquet,
1: things wedding. It's all
2: our
1: things
2: shoes,
1: wedding.
2: Our dress, our everything. Well, like, the dress, I get it. But
0: I mean, like, do the suits cost more if it's if you're going to be getting married in it?
1: Probably.
2: That's a good point.
0: I don't think they do. You just
1: if
0: don't
1: I was,
0: get a regular
1: if I was
0: suit.
1: Booking the thing for prom, they'd be like, it's this price. And then you're like, nah, actually, I'm getting married in this. Okay, hang on a second. We got to upcharge you over here.
2: But
1: everything's
2: like
1: an upcharge for the wedding.
2: It's so easy to go in there and just say, oh, I'm actually going to a wedding. Or like lie about where you're going with that suit. And they wouldn't charge
0: right.
2: you that.
0: But the second they find out.
2: Yeah, but I can't go buy a wedding dress and be like, actually, no, this is not for a wedding. It's just for a play.
0: That's true.
1: And I lied. I told my barber I was getting married.
2: You did?
1: Yeah, he gave me the wedding cut. It costs the same as the normal cut.
0: Okay.
1: But
0: okay.
1: Still,
0: must be nice.
1: Yeah.
0: We're going to continue this meeting in the ladies' room. Coming up next.
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0: never did solve that case.
1: No, you didn't.
0: I need to go back to that one. Wild 94.9 traffic sponsored by the California Secretary of State. Selena.
1: A lot of stoppage westbound on 80 between Grand and the metering lights there on the Bay Bridge. Those metering lights are on, by the way, and delays continue to Fremont Street. We have a two-car accident causing a lot of delays in Oakland. Highway 13 northbound before 24. It's blocking the right lane. Everything is completely stopped from 580. Looks like we are waiting on a tow truck. And on the San Mateo Bridge, we have a stalled car 92 westbound at the midspan of the bridge. There's a car there with a flat tire. Everything is stop and go from Industrial Boulevard. Graham.
0: Hey, California.
1: Hey.
0: Your ballot has arrived, so be sure to vote early. 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
1: next
0: for.
1: On the JV show, we are going back to our meeting in the ladies' room. Graham, do you think you understand women? You understand what we go through?
0: 100%.
1: Because there's a guy actually putting it to the test, and we'll see if you would be able to last in any of these situations.
0: Okay.
1: Coming up next.

0: Bruno Mars on Wild 94.9, or the Bay's number one hit music station. Thanks so much for hanging out with the JV Show. I'm Selena.
1: I'm Graham.
2: And I'm Jess.
0: And this is our meeting in the ladies' room. Before we get to something new, we were just talking about this makeup artist who came for one of her clients because she booked a soft glam appointment. Appointment goes well. She looks beautiful. Only to find out later that day that client was getting married. Mm-hmm. She was a bride and did not pay for the bridal makeup appointment. She just got the soft glam, the cheaper one.
3: Yo, you're going to piss off so many makeup artists right now. There is a difference between bridal makeup and your regular soft glam makeup. So she should have just been like, all right, I'm going to give you the soft glam, but this isn't going to last you 10 hours or however many hours. And also the photos are not going to come out as crisp as your bridal makeup. So if she explained the difference, then I'm not mad at it. Also, Jess, when is your wedding? This is Melanie from San Batista.
1: Couple things there. Do you think we've because we
0: I hope
1: up
0: not.
1: Here on this show, and thank you to everybody left to talk back, because pretty much the majority of talkbacks, everybody on the customer side here, like, they shouldn't, they're allowed to get whatever they want, right? They just want a soft glam, pay for just a soft glam. They shouldn't have to pay more just because it's their wedding day. Or do you think we're angering the makeup artists of the Bay Area?
0: Probably.
1: Oh,
0: yeah. I could see why, but I'm with the customer. If that's what she wants, then that's what she should get.
2: Yeah.
1: I'm going to change sides. I stand with the Bay Area makeup artists. I'm going to organize a march. We'll be down at City Hall, 1 p.m. today.
0: What doing do we soft glams on everyone.
1: Bridal makeup. When do we want it? Now.
0: I'll be there too. The other thing, Jess, when is your wedding?
2: If it happens, I think it'll be sometime 2028.
0: Why are you saying if it happens?
2: Because like, we still go back and forth. So,
1: like, you guys might just call the whole thing off and break up?
2: Or like, that's what it sounds like. No. We're either going to have a wedding and do the full party thing, or we'll just get married and do like a long vacation or
1: still
2: something.
1: Still a wedding. You know.
2: Oh, right. It's because when
1: you're making it sound like you're calling it off.
2: No,
1: just break up by
2: when
1: then.
2: I hear wedding, I think automatically the party. I don't actually, because the marriage is happening. That's the thing. The marriage is happening. It's just the party that I'm not sure about. Because if I'm being honest, at the last wedding that we were at, I literally turned to him and I was like, I don't know if I'm scared to have a wedding because I'm scared that I don't have a lot of family, and I'm scared that that's gonna make me really sad at the wedding to not have
0: it. Doesn't have to be big. Like,
2: I know,
0: so you go to some weddings and it's like 200-300 people.
2: Yeah,
0: look, I don't have anybody either, but the people that I do have,
2: and I'm scared that that's gonna make me really sad at the wedding to not have,
0: it doesn't like, have to be big. Like,
2: I know.
0: So you go to some weddings and it's like 200-300 people.
2: Yeah.
0: Look, I don't have anybody either, but the people that I do have, I wanted them to celebrate with me. It wasn't anything big.
1: I almost showed up to Selena's wedding.
0: Almost, but you were a P word and got scared of a little hurricane.
1: It was category 5.

0: When's the marriage going to happen?
1: Oh, that will be a lot quicker. I don't know when, but
2: still don't know when.
1: Okay. Yeah, perfect. But it'll still happen.
2: One last talk back on the makeup.
3: Good morning, JV Show. I don't understand how people get away with charging twice as much for doing just a single amount of work. If I did the brakes on your car and charged you $200 and then charged you $400 because you were putting your kids in your car, I'd be out of business in a matter of days, not to mention being sued.
2: Imagine, like, oh, you're getting married today? These are wedding breaks? Okay, well,
1: true. Yeah.
2: Charge you $500.
0: It is an interesting little caveat to the wedding industry. Like, how do we justify that when you provide the same service, you know, flowers for your mom's birthday lunch cost this much, but these flowers, the same ones, are for a wedding, they're going to cost three times as much?
2: So I guess to go back to what that first talkbacker said, who said, you know, soft glam is not the same as bridal. I get that. They're going to do your makeup a little different so that way it's more like pronounced in the photos, make sure it lasts all night long. Mm-hmm. But if somebody is like, I don't want that. Mm-hmm. I'm getting married, but I don't want all that. I just want this like simple little thing. Like they should be allowed to get that, right?
0: Without the price changing.
2: Yes.
1: But tell that to the people.
2: Oh, yeah, that's not going to go well. We're not going to tell them that we think that.
1: No,
2: we're just going to act like we did not say anything. Jess, you have something for our meeting?
1: Yeah, so I stumbled upon this man's page on social media because he's been doing different things all month that will help him understand women some more and the things that we go through. Okay. So here are some of the things that he's done. And Graham, I want to know if this is something that you think you would be able to handle. He waxed his eyebrows and his nose and ears.
2: Okay.
0: I could handle it. Do I want to? No.
1: Okay.
0: But
1: okay.
2: You think you could handle, what about other?
0: I have a pretty high, I would like to think I have a pretty high tolerance for pain.
2: You think you could handle a manzillion?
0: What's that one again?
2: What does it sound like?
1: That sounds painful.
0: I could handle it.
1: I don't think you could.
2: I don't think you could either.
0: But I don't want to. And I would actively avoid that at all costs.
1: Okay.
0: But could I do it? Sure.
1: He wore fake nails, which he actually said this was one of the worst ones that he did. Because he was I don't know how ladies do it. I couldn't do absolutely anything.
0: That'd be my nightmare. My fingernails get like just a bare, whatever that part's called, where it looks like they need to get trimmed on that part. If they get past that, I freak out. I'm like, I hate that. Mine are so short, I can't even scratch my own back.
1: This was
2: you can't scratch your own back anyways.
0: Well, it's just kind of like
2: long nails would help you.
0: It's just like the nubs of my fingers just rubbing against the skin. There's no fingernail.
1: He said that
0: there.
1: Was one of the perks of having the long nails. Like, you get a really good scratch. another thing he did was, this one's a little bit interesting, but he wanted to wear a pad to see how that experience is like.
0: Got it.
1: Graham? He did not like it.
0: I could, uncomfortable, yeah.
2: But it's not like painful. It's not like
0: we have a different anatomy, so it probably doesn't work quite the same. But yeah, sure.
1: I like period. Mm-hmm. Running in heels. He tried it. He said he would be caught right away if he was running away from someone.
0: Do you ladies go for jogs in heels?
2: No, I'm like, I don't think I've ever like ran in my heels.
1: I think even walking in heels, though, guys would struggle with it.
2: Didn't you do a race in heels before or something like that? Am I making that up?
0: I'm sure that sounds like something that may have happened on the old Doghouse show at some point.
2: Yeah.
0: Hard to find a size 13 heel.
1: Oh my God.
2: Quit bragging.
0: It's just like, I can't try on my wife's heels to see how uncomfortable they are. There's no way my foot would even remotely fit in there.
1: He said he went and got fitted for a bra.
0: Oh.
1: So that's actually something I never even have on to do. No, I just buy whatever I think my size is, but everybody's like, oh my God, you need to go get fitted because it's like the...
2: Yeah, they measure you.
1: Yeah, and it's like the best experience ever.
2: It's not the best experience. It's awkward.
1: See, that's why I've never gone, because I'm like, I don't know. It sounds awkward. I'll pick my own.
2: But you need
1: to wear my sticky boots.
2: You need to know like a range that you're looking in.
0: What does that measuring process look like? They like wrap something around it. They go circumference. They go around your foot. You know what I mean? Which way are they measuring? And I feel like they would need to be taking a lot of different measurements for optimal comfort, right?
2: Whatever you did, it's not like circumference of one.
0: They don't lasso each of them.
2: No.
0: Because they could be different sizes.
2: Circular motions around each one. They're not measuring like that. It's like just around your entire body. Like,
0: Why do you need somebody else to do that? You can hold a piece of string around yourself.
2: You
0: right?
2: can do it yourself, yeah.
1: But okay. I guess it's better to go to an expert.
2: I just don't have. I don't just like walk around with measuring tape when I'm at the mall. So.
0: I still feel like they should measure the other way around.
2: Why?
0: They could be different sizes, so that, you know, if you're getting a custom made, you know, fitted bra, one side's a little smaller than the other, or whatever.
1: He also tried no pockets for a day. He said he hated this one because he had nowhere to put any of his things. And

0: A lot of people in the comments were actually saying, like, hey, maybe this should be a mandatory thing for men, like young men to do. Maybe, like, you know how in school they give them the baby to carry around yes. for a week? Maybe throw some of these things, you know, so that young men can see what women go through.
1: You can have a new respect for us.
2: Yeah.
1: Show the things that we have to do.
3: It should be mandatory. Just for the guys.
0: That's a good one.
3: No, I'm out on all those things.
0: Wow.
3: No thanks.
0: Yeah, now try doing a lot of those things maybe in one day or, right. you know, because a lot of those things, we don't just do them like
1: it's just
0: once.
1: Like our life.
3: Right.
0: Yeah.
3: But have you ever been kicked in the nuts?
0: Oh, God.
1: No.
0: Oh, my God.
3: Everyone hates it when I say that.
1: Have you ever given birth?
0: Yeah. Oh.
3: Yeah, but have you ever been kicked in the, you
1: no,
3: know what?
1: No, I have not. Yeah. I feel like you guys are so dramatic, though.
0: Yeah, they are.
3: We're not.

0: 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I'm Selena.
1: I'm Graham.
0: And I'm Jess.
2: Hottest Bay's trending.
3: It's all the stuff you need to know. What's hot in music, movies, shows, and the most talked about stories happening today in the Bay.
0: So I got to give you the latest on Birdgate, okay? So you know Kelly Clarkson is beefing with this store in Brooklyn called Art of Play. Mm-hmm. If you missed us talking about the story all this week, just to catch you up to speed, basically Kelly Clarkson goes into this store and she tries to buy a yellow mechanical bird and they're like, actually that bird is permanently attached to our wall. It's not for sale, but the person who makes it has one in Seattle for $15,000. However, if you did want to take one home today, there is one that we have here in the shop. It's only $2,000. It's a little different, but you know, it's cheaper and you can have it like now. And Kelly was like, oh, are you implying I can't afford a $15,000 fake bird? And she goes on Instagram to slam them. Now the store is getting death threats and all that stuff.
1: Yep.
0: So one of the owners of the store has just updated the listing of the bird there in the shop. It now has a price tag of $15 million.
1: That's a steal. Oh. So it went from $15,000 to $15
0: million. It went from not for sale.
1: Oh, yeah, not for sale.
0: But the other one across the country, comparable. $15,000.
1: Now to $15.
0: Now the one that's not for sale is $15 million.
4: Interesting.
1: Dude. But Kelly Clarkson can afford that.
0: Right.
1: She's got tons of money.
0: Kelly Clarkson.
1: She should buy it.
4: She should buy it.
1: But I don't think she's going to because
4: no, she's not
1: going
4: to give them
1: beef
4: that money.
1: Is
0: it's
1: real.
0: Not actually for sale now either, right? They said it's permanently there.
4: I thought it
1: was. Everything has a price, Selena.
0: True.
1: Everything. Okay. I'm sure this thing's held on the wall by two screws. They can, if somebody came along and wanted to buy it for $15 million, they would sell it. So yesterday, and even on our Instagram story, we posted some of the video of the, you know, it's like the surveillance video of the interaction that went down within the shop. Now, there's no sound, so you can't tell what is being said. But our buddy Seti said is in my DMs saying, Kelly was telling the truth. And when a worker is walking around conducting business with a coffee in their hand, tells me everything I need to know about how professional they are. SMH. Any thoughts?
0: Since when? Can someone not walk around their shop drinking coffee?
1: Small business owner, you are not allowed, according to Seti said, to drink a coffee. And thus, Kelly Clarkson's in the right because you are so very unprofessional.
0: I don't really agree with that.
1: I don't.
0: I don't think you can tell that much from the person holding a coffee.
1: In a video with no sound.
0: In a video with no sound.
1: I feel like
0: you.
1: We're all making a bit of a snap judgment here.
0: I did see a report from a body expert who said based on that video, Kelly Clarkson, she was like, you could tell that she was like demanding special treatment.
4: Really?
0: Because she's a celebrity. That's what a body expert said.
4: Just because I want to know your thoughts. Like, is it just because, like, let's say, obviously, Kelly, she has a huge audience. And so then people go and attack the shop. And obviously, people shouldn't be doing any of that. But if this was your regular, typical person who also felt like they were being treated like that, would you think less of them if they did go and tweet about it or post on social media about it? Because, like, if you, as a customer,
1: had a
4: Selena,
1: very
4: go,
1: negative interaction, yeah. Somebody was incredibly rude to you at a business,
4: yeah.
1: Should you be able to go post about it,
4: right,
1: on, like, your Instagram,
4: yeah,
1: or whatever?
0: Yeah, you should.
1: Okay.
0: And I give you more of a pass because you are a regular person and you should not be disrespected.
4: Right.
0: I don't think anyone should be disrespected, including Kelly Clarkson, but I think a lot of this was just, like, her own ego.
1: I think that's, to me, that's still my biggest takeaway. But apparently our listeners are not in agreement with us again. This guy holding a coffee, so clearly he's a D-bag. We said you don't bring an iced coffee into a job interview, but a small business employee working their shop, right? They can't drink coffee?
0: Yes, you can.
1: Okay,
0: drink
1: well,
0: on.
1: Tell that
0: drink
1: to Seti said. Our buddy Pamela also in my DMs, I love Pam, she's great. But she said, about the Kelly Clarkson thing, once you see the interview with the D-bag owner, you'll understand why Kelly put him on blast. He's a disgusting, rude, abrasive person who would drive anyone to write a nasty post warning others. Do you think, I haven't really watched the full interview. Is that an accurate representation of what we're taking away from this guy? Because she's obviously team Kelly as well.
4: I also
1: well.
4: Don't think the owner was there when Kelly was in the store.
1: So this is just somebody.
4: I think the owner heard about it afterwards.
0: Oh, that I don't know. But I did see some of the video of the, this is one of the co-owners. I think his name is like Adam or something like that.
1: Was he an abrasive D-bag?
0: I didn't get that sense. I mean, he was very angry and said Kelly, I mean, knew what she was doing by posting online. But, I mean, don't you have every right to be angry at this point?
1: When you're getting death threats for just not selling somebody a bird?
0: Yeah.
1: Not even a live bird?
0: So.
1: Yeah, I don't. I just don't know where I land on this because it's just, again, the video doesn't have audio.
4: I really need the audio.
1: And my one question that I posed back to Pam again, love her, and I appreciate her weighing in and sending me the DMs. I just like the shop looked pretty busy, right? And if people are such disgusting D-bags that are so abrasive and rude, don't you think word would travel just sort of organically around the neighborhood? Like, don't go to that shop. These guys are terrible. That place was packed. There was a lot of people in there. Can we get an interview with one of those people? There's multiple people standing within 4 feet of this exchange. Have we not talked to them?
4: And did they seem
1: somebody? Why would they come forward and talk to TMZ? Like, shoot, I was standing right there.
0: I witnessed the entire thing.
1: You can see me. Here's exactly what was said. She said this. He said this. And that's the account I want. Maybe
0: Jess, new assignment.
1: Yeah,
0: track them down. Get someone on the show.
1: You're gonna have to use some facial recognition software to track these people down. Just zoom in and enhance, and you'll be able to figure out who it is.
0: Graham, what do you have in trending?
1: All right, big update to the execution that was going to be live streamed by the U.S. government. If you were hoping to watch this live stream of the execution of the Fort Hood shooter, I got some bad news. President announced this morning it's no longer going to happen. Execution's still on. That's set for December 3rd. But unless you're an immediate family member of one of the victims, you are not going to be able to watch it. The prospect of this, once it was announced that it was going to be live streamed, received a lot of bipartisan pushback from all sorts of government officials that were like, this is the United States. We're not a barbaric society. We don't need to be live streaming this.
0: Whose idea was that?
1: I don't know. Pete Hegseth, somebody's. I'm not sure who had the idea to live stream this thing. They thought it would be a great deterrent for...
0: Like, what a psychopath.
1: People, you know, committing crimes in the United States, I guess. But that has been called off. Selena, would you have watched?
0: No. Maybe. I don't know.
4: She would have. We know she would have.
0: Well, I mean, well, don't make that an option for sickos like me. You know what I mean?
1: She can't help herself.
0: I know. Yeah. Sometimes. But that should not be a thing. I'm sorry. That
1: most
0: is just,
1: definitely
0: that is
1: should not.
0: So sick.
1: But the amount of things that we are seeing in this country and experiencing,
4: people are so desensitized.
1: We keep going further and further backwards. So would it surprise me that we would do something that may... Well, we wouldn't be able to live stream things back in the day, but do you know what I mean? A public execution.
0: Yeah, and that's what they did.
1: Yeah. So.
0: All right. Thank you, Grammy. Coming up next on the JV Show, we have your chance to win $1,000 in crazy cash.

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6: Bay Bridge, things are completely stopped. 80 westbound right before the metering lights because there's an accident right there. Yeah, traffic is stopped all the way back from Grant Avenue. That accident is on the right shoulder. Major, major delays that continue from Treasure Island all the way to 101. By the way, the whole thing is just a mess. Concord, we have a two-car accident on the right shoulder. 242 southbound at 680. There's also a wreck in Orinda this morning, 24 westbound. It's in the right bore of the Caldecott Tunnel. And there's a stalled car still on the San Mateo Bridge. It's got a flat tire there, 92 westbound at the midspan. Things are slow from the toll plaza. Graham.
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6: 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But right now, it's a Throwback Thursday. Here's TLC.

0: Oh, that's us.
1: Yes, it is.
0: Song and So Suddenly. Mm-hmm. It's a Throwback Thursday. TLC right there. It's Wild Denny for Nine, the Bay's number one hit music station. We're the JV Show. I'm Selena.
1: I'm Graham.
0: And I'm Jess. And we got you a crazy cash right now. Listen up, people, because this is your chance to win a free, easy $1,000. Graham, what's this hour's nationwide keyword?
1: Red. Take that keyword, red, and hit the contest tab while you're streaming us on the iHeartRadio app. And scroll down right there. You'll see the spot to enter it. And then you just type in those three little letters, R-E-D, red. Sometime this hour, I should say, and you can win $1,000.
0: Nice. Good luck. All right. So we were talking about Birdgate. Mm-hmm. Kelly Clarkson goes into this store in Brooklyn called Art of Play. She wants to buy a mechanical bird that's there on the wall. They're like, it's not for sale, but we can get you one. You know, it's over in Seattle. It's going to cost you $15,000. If you want one today, though, here's one that costs $2,000. She was like, are you trying to tell me I can't afford $15,000? She posted about them. The whole store is getting death threats now. That video came out. We had it on our story yesterday on Instagram. And who was it that sent you this DM? Was it Seti?
1: Our buddy Seti said, and he said, Kelly's telling the truth about the interaction because she said, you know, store owners are being super rude to her. And he says he can tell just because the worker that was talking to her walking around conducting business with a coffee in their hand. He said, that tells me everything I need to know about how professional they are, SMH. We said, I don't see that big of an issue if you're working at a small business and you've got a coffee, but apparently that's ignited a debate, you guys.
0: Yes. Uh-oh.
2: What's up, Wild? I know this might be an unpopular opinion, but I kind of agree with Seti said about walking around your shop with a coffee. I think if you're being professional, you put the coffee down and you give the person your full attention. Walking around with a coffee in your cup while you're doing business just kind of says like, oh yeah, I'm at a garage sale. Take what you want, look around, help yourself, and let me know when you're ready. Like, I don't know. I'm a trainer. I put my coffee down at the desk when I'm training.
0: Well, it'd be weird if you were training while drinking coffee, but this is like a small shop. Like, the guy could have been just walking by, and she was like, oh, excuse me, and like stopped him. Like,
3: but he's still working.
1: Yeah, you're on
0: so
1: the job.
0: So you're not allowed to drink coffee while you work?
1: Everybody drinks coffee at work.
0: I don't see that as unprofessional.
1: Now, how about like what he's saying during an interaction? Yeah, of course you're going to drink coffee at work. We all do. What about when you're interacting with a customer? Customer walks in the door, you're going to talk to them. Put the coffee down, right? I guess I can side with that.
3: Yeah, you can put the coffee down at the front desk if that's where you're mainly working at. Walk around for a little bit, go back, take a sip.
0: So do you think it's unprofessional of him to have been drinking it, having it in his hand while he's helping Kelly Clarkson?
3: I don't think it's that big of a deal, honestly. To have a coffee with you, it's not that big of a deal.
1: I don't think it's like some egregious infraction here. I don't know. I'm kind of torn on this. I can see the professionalism side of this, and I think if I was in this situation, I would err on that side. But also, is it really that big of a deal?
0: It's not.
1: Like, does that tell you everything you need to know, as Seti said about this person?
3: And if I go and shop at that store, I'm not like, oh my gosh, I can't believe you're holding a coffee. I don't want to buy from here anymore. Like, it's not gonna. I'm not even gonna look at that.
4: Good morning, it's Cecilia from San Francisco. Regarding the Kelly Clarkson video, you see that in her reaction to what he was saying something. He's holding the coffee, kind of crosses in front of his arm and kind of leans back a little bit when he says something. Her reaction is almost taken aback. So looking at that body language, she looks like she's shocked by the interaction she's getting. And the guy looks like you don't have coffee out on the floor. Leave it by the desk while you're working. That's the other thing, too.
0: I don't know. I just feel like some places get a pass. Yep. This is like a small shop. You know,
1: Maybe that's the vibe they're going for, right?
0: I'm saying. Like, it is a vibe. I don't know. I feel like some places get a pass. Obviously, you're working in a gym. You're not, like, walking the floor, training people with your coffee.
1: Yeah, I don't want my dentist holding a cup of hot coffee while he's, like, you know, picking at my teeth or
0: but
1: something.
0: But, like, a small little store, and it's you walk in there, and they sell, like,
1: a bunch of eclectic
0: books
1: stuff.
0: And things.
1: Mechanical
0: clocks.
1: Birds.
0: Yeah, I just imagine everyone in there drinking coffee. I don't know why.
1: Yeah. Look, I haven't watched the video. Maybe his body language, maybe he's leaning back. Maybe he's taken aback by their interaction. Maybe he's taken aback first before she's taken aback. I don't know. I haven't really fully examined the video and done a full research report on this one yet. Does the coffee have a lid? In my mind, that makes a difference.
3: I think it did have a lid.
1: See, if it's got a lid, I feel like it's more mobile. You should be allowed to carry that around on the floor. I'm judging less. If you're out there drinking it out of a mug,
0: but
1: I don't know. There's something about that that bugs me more.
0: But even if it's a mug, like, maybe that's the vibe they're going for. It's something like homey. Like, they want you to walk. Not like
1: leave the mug at your desk.
0: Not like that's my homie, but like, you know, like a homey, comfortable type of vibe.
1: Yeah, like, what's up, homie?
0: Not like that.
1: Oh.
0: I don't know. I'm just not mad at this at all.
3: It doesn't have a lid.
1: Is it a mug?
0: It's a mug.
3: It's a cup. And the thing is,
1: more
3: like,
1: specific, paper cup.
3: It's like a paper, it's a paper cup. He's holding it in his hand, and when he's pointing to things, he's like doing it with the same.
1: It's very nonchalant
3: hand that he's holding the cup in.
1: See, if it's a mug, leave it at your desk. Leave the mug at your desk.
3: I
0: don't care about that around. It's not a big deal to me.
1: There's a distinction in my mind how I would judge it.
3: But at the end of the day, I don't think Kelly Clarkson was like, oh my God, this guy was drinking coffee. That's why I'm mad.
0: Not at all. Also, did we just start a new coffee debate? There was the other viral debate about whether or not it's okay to have an iced coffee in a job interview.
1: Yeah.
0: This is, like, we just started like a whole new one here.
1: Yeah.
3: Wow. Weigh in.
0: Weigh in, people.
1: I guess, but I think there's some little nuanced things to this one that would...
3: Yeah.
1: I would judge the interaction differently based on them.
0: Well, we're just going to have to agree to disagree then, Graham.
1: Yeah.
0: All right, here's Dominic Fike, Baby Doll. It's Wild 94.9.

0: guys, I have to agree with Steady said from the nut, because having any type of food or drink in your hand, no matter if it's a small business or a corporate, is unprofessional. But if it's behind the counter and they're at the register, they turn around, they want to take a sip, that's fine. But don't walk around with your food and drinks when you're on the clock.
1: I feel different about food.
2: Okay,
1: don't do that.
2: So don't be holding the corn dog and Kelly Clarkson walks into your shop.
1: Yeah, and you're using the corn dog to point to all the things.
2: Yeah.
1: Right. No, see, I feel different about food, but I think a coffee is totally fine.
3: I do think it's very unnecessary, though, to be, it's not like you're actively sipping on it every 5 seconds. So then why take it with you around the store?
1: Maybe
3: like, it's
1: he
3: kind
1: is.
3: Of unnecessary.
1: Would you guys feel different if it wasn't coffee? What if it was just like some water? What if it was a water bottle?
3: Still... Yeah, like, you're not like...
1: So, like, why? What is it about the coffee that makes it so unprofessional?
2: I want to know what time of day it is, too. If it's first thing in the morning, I get it, bro. We're all struggling. Drink your coffee. If this is at 2 o'clock in the afternoon, put your coffee down.
1: No, you need an afternoon pick-me-up.
2: Put your coffee down and talk to me if I'm the customer.
3: Also, you're like 5 feet away from the desk. You can just walk and walk back and drink it.
1: That's why I think maybe he was kind of just like roaming the store, maybe checking on things, and she stopped him. And he was like
3: in the 2 o'clock hour.
2: What if he was on break? This was his coffee break.
1: Yeah.
2: He's on break, but we need somebody. Something happened.
1: I give him a coffee
2: pass. Kelly Clarkson's in here being a total B. Get over here. He didn't have time to put down coffee.
1: Right. All right, here's Kehlani.

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0: find out. We have an accident in the right bore of the Kazakot Tunnel on westbound 24. Everything is pretty slow here from Fish Ranch Road. And there is an accident involving several cars in San Jose, 87 southbound before Kirtner Avenue. Graham.
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0: Ari of Nope game is coming up next. Right now, the latest from Ariana. Here's Petal.

0: Company for Nine. We're the Bay's number one hit music station. We're the JV Show. I'm Selena.
1: I'm Graham.
0: And I'm Jess. And I need everyone to welcome Erica to the JV Show.
1: What's up, Erica?
0: Good morning. Hey. Erica and kids.
1: Oh, and kids.
2: Hey, hello, everyone.
0: Hi.
3: Hello. Hi back there. All right.
0: So you guys are playing our Yup Nope game this morning. Jess, tell them what they're playing for.
3: You are playing for two tickets to Fright Night, our Halloween party happening at Grayton.
0: Yes, on the 24th. All right, Erica, are you ready? We're going to ask you four trivia questions. You just got to get three correct, and if you can do that, you win. Here is question number one.
2: Okay, let's see if we can do it.
0: All right, question number one. What brand of paper towels is known as the Quicker Picker Upper?
2: A Bounty.
1: Yep. Is there any science to that? Do you think they actually pick stuff up quicker than other brands?
0: I think so.
1: If they're going to race the paper towels, I feel like it's a tie.
0: Somebody would have already filed a lawsuit if they weren't.
1: Oh, that's a good point. All right, nice start. Question number two. True or false, in the NHL, hockey sticks can only be made out of wood?
2: True.
1: That is false, but now they can be made out of all kinds of stuff. Fiberglass, aluminum, carbon fiber, Kevlar, you

0: Miguel here on a Wild 94.9 with the Bay's number one hit music station. Hi, Graham.
1: Good morning, Selena. You know what tomorrow is?
0: Friday.
1: And you know what happens on Friday? I give out Graham's picks.
0: That's what I was going to say.
1: Prize picks. We all want to be winning some money while we're watching the football games this weekend. Well, actually, Niner game is on Monday, but I will still be giving out Graham's picks tomorrow. Some of the picks that I like in the upcoming Niner game. Again, this is on Prize Picks, the spot to get real money sports action here in California. You're just picking more or less than on player stat projections. Here's a sort of tantalizing one that I may throw into Graham's picks tomorrow. Brock Purdy, longest rush in this upcoming game against the Commanders, more or less than 10.5 yards. I like the more on that one. He's gone over that total in about every single game so far this season, except for last week against the Seahawks, but that defense is really good. Commanders, not quite as good. I may add that to my Graham's picks lineup, but that's all you're really doing when you're setting a lineup on Prize Picks. It's so easy. 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

0: Bay Bridge this morning. Arinda, still a lot of slowdowns from an earlier accident in the right bore of the Caldecott Tunnel on westbound 24. Just a heads up there. And then we have a stalled car in Cupertino, 85 northbound near Danza Boulevard. Graham.
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0: All right. How would you feel about a Benifer 3.0? Let's discuss it coming up inside today's Hottest Trending. Right now, Bruno Mars.

0: to know what's hot in music, movies, shows, and the most talked about stories happening today in the Bay.
1: Guys, how would you feel about a Bennifer 3.0?
2: Huh?
3: Are we talking about Ben Affleck and Jennifer Lopez getting back together?
1: No. Okay, so I'm not saying that it's actually headed that direction, but Ben Affleck was on a podcast and he was gushing about J-Lo. And I don't know if you guys have noticed this. Like, I guess part of it is not his fault. He's always asked about her, but he's like always very, very, very positive when it comes to her. He said that he has an enormous amount of respect for her. He said that he called her a pretty extraordinary woman and that she deserves all this success that she has because she's the hardest working person that he knows. He said, quote, she's taken real risks, invested her own money. She's done all the things that we're told great American entrepreneurs do. She's done them to spectacular success, and I have nothing but respect. Do you guys don't think he's like testing the waters?
3: No.
1: No?
3: No.
2: They looked miserable when they were together.
3: They've learned their lesson, both of them.
1: We said that after the first time.
3: Yeah, but there was enough time in between, like, and everybody loved the idea of them rekindling, right? Yeah. Zero people would love the idea of them rekindling this time because they'd be like, you guys, it didn't work either.
1: That's
3: those
1: right.
3: Other two times. And like, what's
2: maybe
3: the point?
2: Maybe they're twin flames and can't stay away from each other.
3: Is they're burning too brightly?
1: Yeah. Yes.
3: Yeah.
1: So. Just asking. Hillary Swank is pregnant at age 52.
3: 52?
1: This is her third child. So she had twins back in 2023. Yeah, and she announced on Instagram that she's going to be having another baby due sometime in winter. Now, she is nowhere near the oldest woman to ever give birth, but she's obviously older than the average, which it sounds like she is totally fine with. She said in a previous interview that it ended up working out for her because now she can just be super present with them. Like, she's already done the career thing. She's obviously still acting, but now she has, you know, the means to be able to spend time with her babies whenever she wants to.
3: So she had twins in 2023.
1: Yeah.
3: So she's 52 now. So mm-hmm. at 49, she had 48 mm-hmm. or 49. She had twins.
1: Twins.
3: That's incredible.
1: I just can't, like, that. I just feel bad for her. Like, congratulations, but like, it's so hard on your body. Yeah. That's the only thing. And the older you get, like, my last pregnancy was so hard. It's just so difficult. So anyone that can do it, you know, at an older age, like, it's not easy.
2: Right.
1: It's not easy.
2: I mean, having money helps. So
1: it does help. You know, you're not getting up for work at 3-4 o'clock in the morning every day.
3: Oh, you're still tired.
1: Yeah.
2: Yeah.
3: Yeah. People in their 50s are tired.
1: Yes.
3: Just kidding.
2: I'm tired.
1: I'm tired.
3: That's what I'm saying. That would be a lot. Also, like, everybody's parenting journey starts at a different time.
1: It's different.
3: I always just, like, I don't feel bad for older parents like this, but you just get less time with your kid. Do you know what I mean?
1: Mm-hmm.
3: So, but like, everybody's parenting journey takes them down a different path. I mean, we had 7 failed rounds of IVF or whatever before we got our kids. You know, I was like, well, we may never have kids, or, you know. And so, and if it took my wife until she was in her 50s before we had our first kid, we would have taken it, right? You would do anything. You'd do anything to get a kid. But then you do, like, you start working the clock. You know, looking at the calendar, you're like, oh man, I get less. When they're 18, I'm going to be this many years old or whatever, which kind of bums you out a little bit, but everybody's journey is different.
1: Right. Yeah. By the way, I did look up who is the oldest woman to give birth. I guess back in 2019, there was a 74-year-old.
2: No way.
3: We talked about that.
1: That's
3: that sounds
1: being
3: familiar.
1: Reported in India.
3: 74.
1: Mm-hmm.
2: Whoa.
3: There was some modern medicine at play.
1: I don't know how
3: in
1: else.
3: That right
1: I don't because know
3: I don't
1: how
3: think
1: else.
3: Like I don't think she was just down at the bar, met some guy, and then
1: one night stand. Oh no, I'm pregnant.
3: Took a pregnancy test. Yeah. And was like, uh-oh.
1: All right, we are getting out of here. Have a great rest of your Thursday. We know you want this crazy cash. Your chance to win $1,000 happens every hour right here on Wild 94.9. That next keyword is coming up for you in just a few minutes here on Wild.
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Oh my gosh, taking my whole heart out this morning. It's a Wild Throwback Thursday, playing all your favorites from back in the day. It's Angelina, kicking in till 3 p.m. You need anything, hit me on socials, @AngelinaOnAir. How about some money, though? $1,000 coming up at 1010, Wild 94.9.

I love me some Somber. He just has that teen angst that we're missing. Bring it back. Well, 94.9. Hey, I'm Angelina. Getting you hooked up with some money. $1,000 crazy cash. 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

Yo, it's Angelina Wild 94.9. Congrats to Hillary Swank. And now she's pregnant with her third child at 52. Can I be honest? I get her and Jennifer Garner mixed up all the time. Like, I, for the longest, I thought Jennifer Garner was a $1 million baby. I'm still

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think of Kevin James and Hitch when I hear that song, where he's like, Q-tip, throw it away. Q-tip, throw it away. If you know, you know. It's Angelina. Wild 94.9, the Bay's the number one hip music station. I want to know what you're manifesting. Yes, it's the manifest hour. Leave me a talkback on that free iHeartRadio app so we can bring you all that good energy. I'm going to give you the cosmic forecast reading and $1,000 crazy cash. 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
2: I'm at Angelina on air. All right, this is actually a DM from Jamira. I hope I'm not butchering your name. Jamira in San Mateo said, I'm manifesting a better paying job before the end of the year. I've been working so hard, but I feel like I'm barely getting ahead. I'm ready for a new opportunity, financial stability, and finally being able to enjoy life instead of just paying bills. Ooh, girl. I feel like the whole Bay Area can relate to that one. I was just joking that I need like two more full-time jobs. Joking, but not really. I love that you're not just manifesting a paycheck either. You're manifesting peace. Financial stability is so important. Opportunities, being able to actually enjoy the money we're working so hard for. So we are claiming that new opportunity, okay, for you, that raise, that financial breakthrough. Before the year is over, keep putting in work because you absolutely deserve it, Jamira. And let's get into today's cosmic forecast. The moon is in Sagittarius and the sun is connecting with lucky Jupiter. So today's energy is all about big dreams, confidence, and new opportunities. But listen, Bay Area, you cannot keep asking the universe for something bigger while also being afraid to make that first move. So apply for that job. Shoot your shot. Don't let fear convince you that you're not ready. Okay? Today's cosmic reminder, what's meant for you, it still requires for you to show up. Don't forget that. And speaking of manifesting, you know I'm always trying to manifest you some money, right? $1,000 crazy cash right here.
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That's a violation. Well, 94.9.

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Did you get played this week? 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It's Angelina, Wild 94.9. You Played Me happens every weekday at 1 p.m. So you want to air someone out. It's coming up. 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

Is Beyonce ever going to announce Act 3? What's going on? Wild 94.9, Bay's at number one hit music station. What up? I'm Angelina. All right, coming up is You Played Me. We do it every weekday at 1 p.m. A lot of people out here getting played, okay? Whether it's your ex, a sneaky link, a coworker, this is your chance to air them out. Leave me a talk back on the free iHeartRadio app. All you got to do is hold down the red mic. That's coming up at 1:10.

0: Patient Zero from Taylor on Wild 94.9. It's Angelina, and it is time for You Played Me. Did you get played? Air them out. 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
1: So, you know, there was a food thief in my office, and I know a lot of offices have it. But so we were real strategic with it, and we put a little, you know, a little something in it that, well, you know, might cause a quick explosion, if you know what I mean. So, you know, then we put it in there, and lo and behold, wouldn't you know, we discovered who the thief was real quick.
0: Y'all out of pocket. I'm cracking up, though, because I have a coworker, not on Wild 94.9, but in the iHeart building that did the exact same thing. And I think she got in trouble for it because she kind of, she is snitched on herself and put a mass email out to the whole company like, yeah, for the person who keeps stealing my lunch, you got a little surprise today. So, I mean, hey, if you play with someone, you might get played back. I'm not mad at you. Don't be out here stealing people's food. Let me know who played you. You want to air them out? You can leave a talk back on the free iHeartRadio app, or you could call us 888-333-9490.
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Andy Navarrete says she wants to return for an Obsession sequel. Wild 94.9, it's Angelina. Low-key, they need to do that because I need justice for my girl. I heard she just, like, gets arrested for all those bodies. And it's not fair.

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Billy came out swinging with that one. Wild 94.9, Bay is a number one hit music station. You trying to hear something on this Thursday? 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

only time we could play Riri is on a Wild Throwback Thursday. She just refuses to get back in that studio. 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What up, I'm Angelina. Dominic Fike, Baby Doll.

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0: 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You open us up on the iHeart app and enter lights. 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
1: I'm on the 14 carats. I'm 14 carats. Doing it up like my ass. They say I got a touch. So good, so good. Make you never wanna leave. So don't. So don't.

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0: Dang it. Woohoo!

So Netflix has given this full Dejan Love a whole documentary. Kind of saw that coming, honestly. Wild 94.9, Angelina here. Yeah, you know the guy that posed as a 49er player, scammed 24 women out of $1.3 million. He's getting an untold documentary. The title is the best, though. They're calling it Wide Deceiver. That's brilliant.

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bruh, it's pretty much Friday right now. Can we just like fast forward to the weekend? I feel like I need it because I've had the longest week ever, y'all. Wild 94.9, Gabby and EJ in the afternoon. Appreciate you hanging out on a Thursday. Let's go.

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1: 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Gabby and EJ in the afternoon. Gabby's out. You got EJ rocking out. And what are you up to?
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0: Yo, it's 104.9 The Bay's number one hit music station, Gabby and EJ. Okay, so let's talk about it because you just asked me if I would go on a practice date.
1: Well, apparently it's a new dating trend, something that's called a practice date where people are going out with someone they don't necessarily feel like they're super interested in just to get more comfortable with dating. And I was having this conversation with someone. I think I take for granted just being able to have a conversation with people and, you know what I'm saying, without asking generic questions. But apparently a lot of people have a hard time with conversation starters or just being out on a date and having a conversation, which is so wild to me.
0: Yeah, I think it's just because also what we do for a living, like we're super open and always talking to people as it is. So I think that plays a factor. But believe it or not, there's so many people out there that are socially awkward
1: That's
0: and just
1: wild.
0: Don't have the ability to do that. So I'm sure these practice dates help them.
1: Well, they say the idea is to take the pressure off and work on conversation skills and build confidence without basically feeling like the first date will lead to something serious. So you're just basically going in there and honing your skills. So does the practice date lead to practice?
0: Like, does it lead to official, I guess?
1: No, because it's not. That's not how it's designed. Right. It's just interesting. But I'm just saying, does it lead to, you know, practice hooking up?
0: Right.
1: You know what I mean?
0: Right.
1: To hone your craft in?
0: Exactly. That's a good point there.
1: I'm just saying.
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Yeah, what is 194.9 Bay's number one hit music station? Gabby and EJ in the afternoon. Coming up next, that's Out of Pocket. I got to tell you what this man found in his sandwich, bruh. The story's insane. We'll talk about it next. Hang on.

0: Yo, it is 1-94-9 of Bay's number one hit music station, Gabby and EJ. In the afternoon, it's time for the out-of-pocket stories that you hear. You just think to yourself, how does this even happen? Well, this man is suing a restaurant after finding teeth in a sandwich. Fernando Rodriguez teeth is suing after getting a cheesesteak delivered, wrapped up, and then taped, and then opening up to find a set of dentures embedded within the sandwich. He got into his car and drove to the location where the sandwich was made, where it was determined that the false teeth belonged to the delivery driver. According to the police, after making some outlandish comments, the driver admitted that the teeth were her father's and that he'd taken them out when she waited to make sure that the delivery was correct. I don't
1: understand how the heck did he get in the sandwich, though? He tried to take a bite, clearly.
0: And she accidentally placed them in Rodriguez's sandwich. Wow. Apparently, no charges were filed, but a lawsuit is naming the sandwich shop, Grubhub, and the delivery driver.
1: Can you imagine that man trying to take a bite of that sandwich and the dentures came out? So I was like...
0: That would have instantly turned me off.
1: Yeah, super gross,
0: instantly.
1: Honestly.
0: That's wild.
1: Yeah, that's out of pocket.
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0: 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It is Y94.9 Gabby and EJ in the afternoon. Got Crazy Cash popping off next. But first, what are you up to?
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0: Yeah, but it's Y94 9 Bay's number one hit music station. Did you see how HBO is going to revive Girls with Lita and Didum in the original cast returning? Apparently, HBO has ordered a 5-episode limited revival of Girls. It's coming soon, y'all. It's Y94 9.
1: They say the holy water's watered down, and this town's lost its faith. Our colors will fade eventually. So if our time is running out, day after day, we'll make the mundane a masterpiece. Oh my, my, oh my, my love, I take one look at you, you're taking me out.

0: 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Gabini J in the afternoon. What are you doing?
1: Working.
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Oh, wow. 94.9 FA's number one hit music station. Gabby and EJ in the afternoon. Gabby's out. So you got EJ rocking solo. Shout out to my guy, Malcolm Todd. Probably one of the chillest people I've ever interviewed. We literally sat around and meditated in the studio, y'all.

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